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0: 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This is Victor Sosa here. Wake up Monday morning with Sherry Mackey. She's got just what you need to start your day off right here on WYLD AM 940. 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
1: Ain't gonna make a way, make a way, nigga. 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
2: Kirk Franklin, Brent Jones, and Ty Tribbett among those we'll have the opportunity to enjoy on this Friday Praise Party. Welcome to the weekend. I'm Victor Sosa. Got some plans? Might be a little different than your traditional weekend. After all, it is Father's Day. Mark, what are you trying to do celebrate your Father's Day?
3: 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And then maybe a big juicy steak for dinner and not a lot of talking.
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0: Hallelujah 940 WYLD. I'm Victor Sosa. Do not forget to tune in Monday morning, 7:15, to Sherry Mackey brings you the morning prayer. 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
1: Talking a little bit of that dad wisdom with Father's Day on Sunday, 888-646-6167. Looking for that pet phrase dad used to use all the time when you were growing up that now sticks in your head and actually applies to your everyday life. Grateful he drummed it into your head. We'll talk about that after the Commodores and Lee Snow Smith. Father.

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1: Lining up some more good music for us on the Praise Party this evening. I'm Victor Sosa with Hezekiah Walker, Adia's on the way, and some Group Fire with I Can Count On You. Meantime, we're also talking about lots of things related to Dads and Father's Day, since it's coming up on Sunday. Words of wisdom from Dad, those phrases you used to hear all the time growing up. Which one sticks with you the most, Tony?
2: I think about it every day, honestly. He always told me, you don't live to work, you work to live. To this day, I that's always in my head.
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3: 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You know he lives.

Hallelujah 940 WILD. Hey, it's Victor Sosa here. You can get your praise on with Sherry Mackey first thing in the morning. It's the perfect compliment to your cup of coffee each weekday at 6 a.m. here on Hallelujah 940, Music of Power and Praise.

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1: So we got Yolanda Adams on the Praise Party, as well as Donna Lawrence and Nia Allen. Been talking all things dad with Father's Day on Sunday. What to get dad for Father's Day? That can often be a challenge. Let's just say the market for Father's Day gifts, not as enticing as it is for Mother's Day. Try and be a bit diplomatic about it. What's one of those things, Tanya, where you think dad gets a raw deal, especially as it relates to gift giving?
2: Ooh, I don't know why, but everyone assumes that their dad likes golf, or that's kind of what corporate America pushes on everyone. Get dad a golf something, theme something. And that really screws over the dads who don't like golf, I feel like.
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1: Many are the afflictions of the righteous, but the Lord delivers us out of them all. It's all right. It's okay. I'm Kim Harper Johnson with you on this happy Saturday. Yes, a Father's Day weekend. God bless fathers and father figures everywhere. Here's a great one, Reverend Clay Evans. I got a testimony.
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1: Expect to see the goodness of the Lord in the land of the living. Oh, God will turn it around, won't he do it? Yes, he will. I'm Kim Harper Johnson with you on this happy Saturday. Yay! Yeah, it's a blessing to be here with you. Thanks for listening in. Yeah, we got more hits on the way from your favorites like Norman Hutchins, Battlefield, Isaac Carey in the middle. Well, it's day number two of a three-day holiday weekend. Yes, for some. As you know, Juneteenth was on yesterday. Yeah, so this is a Juneteenth Father's Day weekend. That's a mashup, right? Well, listen, it is a great day, an early Saturday. Whatever you plan to do on this weekend, give God praise. Yeah, we don't take anything for granted. To God be the glory.
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Hallelujah, 940 WYLD. Our God has brought us out of darkness into his marvelous light. And we are living testimonies. Kim Harper Johnson. Yeah, that's me. Keeping you company on this happy Saturday. Yay. Thanks for listening. And Overnight Crew, God bless you. And of course, you know it. Yeah. Work smart, not hard. And let's continue to give God praise on this June 20th. A special day on the national calendar. And I'll tell you what it is straight ahead. Here's Josh Copeland, Nobody But Jesus. Yeah.

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1: Who is this King of Glory, the Lord of Hosts, the Lord strong and mighty in battle, Jesus? Nobody but Jesus. Kim Harper Johnson with you on this happy Saturday. Got Bishop T.D. Jakes on the way. Let's just praise the Lord. Anthony Evans, you're not finished. Well, it's June 20th, and it's a special day on the national calendar. It's hashtag Vanilla Milkshake Day. 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
1: Stand still and see the salvation of the Lord. I'm Kim Harper Johnson. Happy Saturday to you. God bless you, overnight crew. 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Hezekiah Walker and friends, I'll make it. The songbird of the South. Yeah, Dottie Peoples, get your house in order. Well, it's a Father's Day weekend. 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But the best spend is to spend your time and your presence with your father. 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
1: Blessed are the merciful, for they shall obtain mercy. I'm Kim Harper Johnson with you on this happy Saturday. Got Richard Smallwoods at the table. Ernest Pugh right there.
2: Hello, my name is Lynn, and I'm calling from Gary, Indiana. 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God bless you. Thank you. Have a marvelous, beautiful, blessed day.
1: 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Thank you. 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Thanks so much for sharing with us on the Talkback feature on the free iHeartRadio app. And thank you for your kind words. 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
8: 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Because whatever you need is over here at the table. 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

0: Hallelujah, 940 AM WYLD, your inspiration station. For God so loved the world that he gave his only begotten Son, that whosoever believes in him will not perish, but have everlasting life. I'm Kim Harper Johnson with you. Happy Saturday. Yay. Thanks so much for listening in at home, at work, in your cars, on your radios, and on those smart devices with the free iHeart Radio app. Thanks for listening in. Got Evangelist Beverly Crawford. He's done enough.
1: The song just simply says, if he doesn't do anything else, he's already done enough. Bishop Brown wrote this song for me. Hallelujah.

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0: Your inspiration station, hallelujah, 940 AM WILD. God is not slack concerning his promises towards us. Oh, no, he's not a man that he will lie. I'm Kim Harford Johnson. What God has promised, he is able also to perform it. Be fully persuaded of that. Got more hits on the way. Patti LaBelle, When You've Been Blessed Feels Like Heaven. Kirk Whalum, Falling in Love with Jesus. I got a quick shout out. That's what it's all about. I love giving honor to whom honor is due, to a Georgia high school graduate, Patrick Pruitt. He was accepted into 264 colleges and awarded scholarships worth more than $17 million. You heard me. Pruitt first set a goal to apply to 50 colleges. And as the acceptance letters started rolling in, he upped his goal and was accepted to 264 colleges. I tell you, that's what I'm talking about. Patrick Pruitt, we see you. Congratulations. Job well done. And many, many great and powerful blessings and favor for you on your journey.
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Can y'all hear me say that?

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This is Kim Harper Johnson. Wake up Monday morning with Sherry Mackey. She has just what you need to start your day off right here on WYLD AM 940, Music of Power and Praise.

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1: God has opened up the windows of heaven, poured you out a blessing that you don't have room enough to receive. Hallelujah. Kim Harper Johnson with you. Overnight crew, God bless you. Thanks for listening in. And of course, we got more to keep you uplifted and inspired. At the Clark Sisters, the legends themselves, along with Mariah Carey, Jesus, I do.

0: Hallelujah, 940 AM, music of power and praise. Be steadfast, unmovable, always abounding in the work of the Lord. Kim Harper Johnson with you on this happy Saturday. Got Evelyn Turrentine, AG, work it out. Maverick City Music, run to you. Well, here's a holiday statistic about Father's Day. Yeah, did you know that Father's Day is the fourth largest card sending holiday of the year? Yeah, about 50% of these cards are sent directly to dads, while the rest are purchased for husbands, grandfathers, and brothers. Well, to all fathers and father figures everywhere, this is your weekend. Yeah, get that greeting card and enjoy. Happy Father's Day weekend to you.
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Hi, this is Kim Harper Johnson. Get your praise on with Sherry Mackey first thing in the morning. 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
1: God has set up a table before us in the presence of our enemies. Yes, he's been good. I'm Kim Harford Johnson with you. Happy Saturday to you and yours. To those that are driving overnight, we're praying for traveling grace and mercy. Safe journeys in the mighty and matchless name of Jesus. All right. And listen, be sure to get your Bibles ready. Got some spiritual food for your soul later this hour. Right now, Bishop Daryl Pettis and Strength and Praise. Yes, Lord.

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1: Hallelujah, 9:40 a.m. For God did not give us the spirit of fear, no, but of power, love, and a sound mind. Live, breathe, fight. I'm Kim Harper Johnson with you. Got Charlie Wilson on the way. I'm blessed. Tremaine Hawkins with a classic you don't want to miss. The Potter's House. So keep it right here. Well, I don't know about you. It's a week later. I'm still excited about the New York Knicks capturing their first NBA championship since 1973. Yeah, I tell you, just awesome. 53 years. New York rules the NBA right now. And again, congratulations to them. I know it's been a week, but I'm still excited about it all, right? What a blessing. First time in 53 years. Champions. Look at God.
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Hi, it's Kim Harper Johnson. 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
1: Bless the Lord, O my soul, and all that is within me. Bless his holy name. I'm Kim Harper Johnson with you. Happy Saturday. Yay. It's a wonderful weekend. Yes. Listen, got John P. Key, Jesus is Real, Tanya Nolan, and blessings. But right now it's time for some spiritual food for your soul. Got that Bible? Awesome. If not, go get it. God's word is a lamp unto our feet. It's a light unto our path. The flower fades, the grass withers, but the word of our God shall stand forever. Read Mark chapter 12, verse 30. Mark chapter 12, verse 30. God's word will not return void. It won't return empty. It will bear fruit. God's word will heal. It will fill and it will reveal. Get your Bible. Read. Meditate. Study. Yeah, study for yourself what is written. It's spiritual food for your soul.
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Hallelujah. 940 WYLD, your inspiration station. Be careful for nothing but with prayer, supplication with thanksgiving, let your requests be made known unto God. Amen. Everything will be all right. I'm Kim Harford Johnson. Happy Saturday. Yay to you. It's June 20th. Is that your birthday? Oh, I'm going to help you celebrate. Yeah, I got a gift from me to you. It's later this hour. Keep it right here. Don't you miss it. Here's Nancy Jackson, Crazy Praise.

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1: Look to the hills. That's where our help comes from. All of our help comes from the Lord that made heaven and earth. I'm Kim Harford Johnson with you. Happy Saturday. Got the Reed's Temple Choir. I am blessed. Donald Lawrence, bless me indeed. Oh, the prayer of Jabez. Increase is on the way. To God be the glory. Well, listen, still in theaters at the box office, Michael, the biopic starring Jafar Jackson as Michael Jackson, the real blood nephew of Michael. And I tell you, Michael is officially now the highest grossing music biopic of all time. Yes. And so whether you've seen it more than once, it's still in the theaters. And now you can actually stream it in the comforts of your own home. Yes, on a streaming platform for you to check out and enjoy. Maybe you haven't seen Michael yet. Maybe you have. But now you can see it and watch it with family and friends at home. Check it out.
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1: What God promised me, it is for me. 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
1: The Lord is our rock and he is our salvation. We can depend on Jesus, a solid rock. Kim Harper Johnson with you. More hits on the way. Helen Baylor's If It Had Not Been for the Lord on our side. Anthony Evans, You're Not Finished. Well, it's June 20th. Happy birthday to Terrell Munger, celebrating your 55th chapter. Talitha Thompson, happy birthday to you. Frankie J. Anderson, happy birthday. And Al Milano, celebrating his 57th chapter. And if you're listening in, Kim, it's my birthday too. What about me? Let me help you celebrate. Happy birthday to you. Oh, happy birthday to you. yeah, it's a gift from me to you. Yes, it's from my heart. You're so welcome. Whatever your celebration may be, work, church, wedding, anniversary, or maybe you are celebrating because it's Saturday. Well, this is the day that the Lord has made. Rejoice and be glad in it. And again, I say, rejoice.
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Hey, it's Kim Harford Johnson. Monday morning at 7:45, let's get happy. Share your testimony with Sherry Mackey and the Hallelujah family on the early morning praise party. And let's give God the glory for the test he brought you out of on Hallelujah.

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1: We'll taste and see that the Lord is good. I'm Kim Harper Johnson with you. Happy Saturday. Yes, June is African American Music Appreciation Month, celebrating all genres of music. But you know it, right here we celebrate gospel music and its artists. Got a great salute coming your way straight ahead. Don't you miss it. Keep it here. Here's the Reverend.

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0: Hallelujah. 940 WILD, music of power and praise. Enter into his gates with thanksgiving and into his courts with praise. I'm Kim Harper Johnson with the highest praise on this early Saturday morning. Hallelujah. Yes, our God is worthy. Well, listen, share a vanilla milkshake with somebody today. Whether you make one at home or go out to your favorite ice cream shop, a vanilla milkshake is a terrific pick-me-up on this Saturday. Yeah. And it's hashtag Vanilla Milkshake Day. Sure to enjoy, right? Here's James Fortune. It's new in the room.
1: Yep.

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0: 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Yeah, man, sometimes you just got to jump on it. The battlefield. That's what I'm doing right now. Saturday morning inspiration.
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says it's good to be alive, but it's best to live. 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And guess what?

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1: 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It's your boy, Dr. BJ Holiday. 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
1: 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Coming up, got a Father's Day shout out.

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1: Dr. VJ Holiday. Coming up, got music on the way from Yolanda Adams. And of course, it is the Father's Day celebration on the Saturday morning. Inspirations. Now, you know, a lot of times, as dad, we get a lot of flack. Because we keep it real. I'm just wondering, when did you realize your dad

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1: As we cruise along on a Saturday morning, Inspiration's Dr. BJ Holiday getting it in. Coming up, Reverend Luther Barnes. Also got Marvin Sapp, and I'm trying to figure out who you want to say.

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1: 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These statements have not been evaluated by the FDA. This product is not intended to diagnose, treat, cure, or prevent any diseases.
2: Hello, and welcome once again to Healthline. I'm glad you could join us today. Now, there's some startling information. Years ago, the EPA conducted a study, and listen to this. They sampled tens of thousands of people checking for impurities in their tissue. Do you know what they found? Virtually every single person was contaminated with pesticides, terpenes, solvents, and chemicals. So it's a pervasive issue. Bottom line, it's a toxic world we're living in. The big question is, what are you going to do about it? Well, stay tuned. Dr. Levin has some nutritional insights you're going to want to hear. All right, let me introduce Dr. Neil Levin. Dr. Levin is a wellness consultant. He's a chiropractor, a nutritionist, a longtime product formulator and spokesperson for Purity Products. Dr. Levin, welcome back to the program.
3: Oh, it's great to be here with you today.
2: Hey, you know, I just mentioned it's a toxic world we're living in. The environment is absolutely polluted. And I got to tell you, I'm still shocked by what you sent me. This EPA bat tissue survey that basically shows that we're all contaminated by plastics and solvents, virtually 100% of us in our tissue. It's downright scary stuff, right?
3: Oh, absolutely. This is a scary subject. And as you mentioned, that EPA fat tissue survey, that was done on 33,000 U.S. residents. They found terpenes, plastics, chemicals, solvents in 100% of the samples. So basically, we're all contaminated. Then the Environmental Working Group back in 2006 found that tap water in 42 states is contaminated by more than 140 unregulated chemicals. This is the craziest thing of all. They do studies of umbilical cord blood. They find dozens of chemicals in umbilical cord blood. So, I mean, what are we going to do about this? What are we going to do about this toxic environment to cleanse and detoxify our systems on a daily basis? That's the question.
2: So how do we do that?
3: Well, that's where this next generation organic juice cleanse with our special liver support blend comes in handy, because it has over 30 different superfoods. They nourish all the cells and tissues of your body. You get the vitamins, the minerals, the phytonutrients that we miss when we don't get that 7 to 9 servings a day recommended by the FDA, the USDA of fruits and vegetables. On top of that, because it's USDA certified organic, we're not getting any of the pesticides or herbicides, just all that pure organic produce that supports all our tissues. But on top of that, goes to work supporting the liver in its job of cleansing and detoxifying the system. So you get that cleansing every single day with OJC. On top of that, best news of all today, we're giving away a free bottle of OJC to everybody in the listening audience.
2: Now, Purity isn't saying that their organic juice cleanse can fix everything, but they are saying that it can be a compelling part of the solution. In fact, the organic juice cleanse is one of the hottest products Purity's launched probably in the last 10 years. Everybody knows how hot juicing is these days, and OJC is really organic juicing made simple. So tell everybody about the organic juice cleanse and why you call it a quote-unquote game changer.
3: Oh, yeah, absolutely.

0: 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If you're the kind of person that's just getting very few or no fruits and vegetables every day, you're probably going to notice the difference the very first day you use it.
1: All right, now, Dr. Levin, it's a toxic world out there, but when it comes to consuming lots of fruits and vegetables to help the body cleanse, to feel healthy, you say don't exacerbate the problem by using fruits and vegetables with pesticides and herbicides. 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I mean, I'm looking at the label. 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
0: Oh, right. 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
0: 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I added acai berry. 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And again, everybody in the listening audience today gets a free bottle of Organic Juice Cleanse plus a free shaker cup to help you mix it up into a delicious green smoothie.
1: Now, talk to us about some of the advantages of using OJC versus a regular juicer in terms of the carbs, the sugar, the fiber, and why OJC not only saves time, but it also saves you a lot of money.
0: Right. You know, I was using a juicer for years, and you know what bothered me the most? The cleanup, the mess, the hassle. It takes forever. You've done it before. You know what it's like. Cleaning the produce, cleaning the machine afterwards, it's minimum of 20 minutes. And, you know, if you're juicing, let's say, bananas and grapes, that's going to taste good. But go start juicing the parsley, the celery, the kale, the broccoli, the spinach. It's going to be hard to get that down.
2: Right.
0: How about the sheer cost of juicing?
2: Sure.
0: First, you got to go out and spend hundreds on a juicer. And then if you're going to go organic, and if you're going to juice, I highly recommend that. You know, expect to spend 80, 90 bucks a week on juicing.
1: That's crazy. And another problem with the juicers is you end up throwing away all the fiber and you're concentrating the sugar. That's not good.
0: Oh, no, no, exactly. And that's one of the dirty little secrets of juicers, you know, the fact that you're throwing away the fiber, and so therefore you're concentrating the sugar. I was in the health food store the other day. I grabbed a bottle of blueberry juice, 110 calories, 26 grams of sugar
1: Wow.
0: in one serving. I grabbed a popular pomegranate juice, 150 calories and 31 grams of sugar per serving. That's crazy. And that's because they're removing the fiber in the process that they use. They're concentrating the sugar. What we do is the exact opposite. We're dehydrating the grains at low temperatures. We're maintaining all the goodness. The fiber is there, the phytonutrients, the antioxidants, the vitamins, the minerals, the plant enzymes. It's all there. One serving of Purity's Organic Juice Cleanser is only 45 calories, and that's because all the fiber is still there. Remember, this is made from real organic produce. All we're doing is removing the water at low temperatures, locking in all the goodness. You can taste it. You can taste the organic fruits and vegetables, the berries. You just add water, shake it up in the free shaker cup, get it into your system, and it goes to work helping you.
1: All right, what about the science behind these certified organic superfruits and vegetables found in the organic juice cleanse? What does the science say about getting 7 to 9 servings of fruits and greens per day? How important is that to consume those on a regular basis? And what percentage of us really get enough?
0: I look at my patient base, I would say maybe it's 1 out of 20 that gets 7 to 9. Maybe I'm wrong. Maybe it's 1 out of 50. I rarely see it. And the problem with that is that the science is crystal clear. The studies by the thousands are done and the results are in. Bottom line, if you eat more fruits and vegetables, hopefully 7 to 9 servings a day, you're going to support your focus, your concentration, definitely your energy. Your skin will look better. Helps the eyes, the brain, digestion, elimination. It's going to support your liver in its job of cleansing and detoxifying your system. Also, fruits and vegetables, they're powerfully antioxidant. Plus, they alkalize the body. That's so important. We're all too acid, and that causes leaching of calcium from the bone. So by alkalizing the body, you support your bone health. Listen, if you're a 50-pluser like me, and you've noticed that maybe your energy isn't the same, if this sounds a little bit familiar to you, and you're not getting 7 to 9 servings of fruits and veggies a day, this is one of the main reasons you're feeling this way. And that's where OJC comes in. This is your shortcut. This is the easy way to get those plant vitamins and minerals, the phytonutrients from 30 different superfoods into your system every single day. We're talking blueberries, strawberries, kale, spinach, parsley, acai berry. I mean, no one's getting this stuff, right? I mean, no one's getting this.
1: Right.
0: And when you start to add it into your system every day, you flat out feel better. It's a difference you're going to notice, especially if you're one of those people that aren't getting enough fruits and vegetables.
1: 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And on top of that, you demanded this for the first 1,000 callers. Purity's also giving away a free bottle of your awesome B12 energy melts. Now, that's a pretty great offer today. Why are you doing all this?
0: Right. Well, you know, the first thing that my patients say to me when they start using the organic juice cleanse is, Doc, I feel so much better. Doc, I have more energy. So when I think about OJC, I think about energy. And the very next thing that comes to mind when I think about energy is B12, right? I mean, you probably have known people that have gone to the doctor for shots to get B12, and they do it for their energy.
1: Right.
0: So just remember.
1: My grandfather did that.
0: Absolutely. It's common. So people that are low on energy, they go, they get that B12, they feel better. And that's what the B12 energy melts are all about. So if you're in your 60s, 70s, 80s, you naturally can't absorb the B12 as well as you used to. 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
1: 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All right, we're back with Dr. Neil Levin. Okay, we talked earlier about this toxic world in which we live. You sent me this list called The Dirty Dozen. Now, this is not the list of actors in that war movie from 50 years ago. This is a list of the 12 most contaminated fruits and vegetables. And let me tell you something. Unfortunately, several of these are in my kitchen right now as we speak. So what can we do about this?
0: I'm thinking about that old war movie with Telly Savalas and Charles Bronson.
1: Sure.
0: It was kind of a scary movie there. But yeah, you're right. I mean, this list is scarier because we're eating these fruits and vegetables on a regular basis. So I'm going to read it right now. This is called the Dirty Dozen List. These are the dirtiest fruits and vegetables in terms of pesticide residues in America. So listen carefully because a lot of these are in your kitchen right now. So we have apples, strawberries, grapes, celery, peaches, spinach, sweet bell peppers, imported nectarines, cucumbers, cherry tomatoes, imported snap peas, and potatoes. Now get this. Every sample of imported nectarines and 99% of the apples tested positive for pesticide residues. The average potato had more pesticides by weight than any other food. A single grape sample had 15 different pesticide residues on it, and samples of celery, cherry tomatoes, imported snap peas, and strawberries each had 13 different pesticide residues on them each. Now, I don't want to scare you away from eating more fruits and vegetables. In fact, quite the opposite is true. I've been talking for years now. I've been promoting eating more fruits and vegetables. But the point is, it's so nice that with OJC, the Organic Juice Cleanse, you're getting 30 different organic superfoods. You're getting the cruciferous vegetables, the berries, all the superfoods, and you're getting them organically, the way nature intended, and you're leaving behind what you don't want because it doesn't have any of the pesticides, herbicides, or fungicides.
1: 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Talk to me about it.
0: I like the way you put that. And, you know, let's face it, most of my patients aren't getting nearly enough fiber. In fact, according to the Journal of the American Dietetics Association, only 5% of us are getting enough fiber. And that's a disaster because fiber promotes healthy bowel movements. You know, you need to have a bowel movement at least once a day. That's critical. We're talking about cleansing here. You have to clean out that GI tract. But on top of that, fiber promotes healthy cholesterol levels, triglycerides, blood sugar. That it promotes a healthy body weight. you know, it helps you stay full longer. So many people, when they start adding fiber to their diet, they actually drop a few pounds. 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It promotes digestion. It promotes absorption of nutrients. It even reduces bad breath and body odor. So fiber is an all-around great thing to have. The USDA, the American Heart Association, the National Cancer Institute, the American Dietetics Association, they all promote getting more fiber. And that's why OJC is so great. If you're not getting enough fiber, OJC has a full 5 grams of both soluble and insoluble fiber. You eat the food, you extract the nutrients, and then you want to get the waste out of your system rapidly. 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
1: 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Now, Doc, let's break this down. I'm looking at the list of ingredients here, and it sounds amazing. I mean, you've got the organic blueberries, you've got the strawberries, the cranberries, the red raspberries, you've added organic broccoli, spinach, kale, parsley, wheatgrass, oatgrass, green tea, acai berry, apples, beets. I mean, you even added a liver support blend, plus a full 5 grams of fiber. This is quite a list, and it's all organic, right?
0: Oh, yeah. I mean, this is an amazing compilation of nutrients, all carefully chosen for the specific benefits that they deliver. We're talking carrots for the eyes, beets, black currants, digestive enzymes for digestion. I added spirulina and chlorella, those blue-green algaes that are super healthy for us. ARP Magazine ranks spirulina as the number one superfood for extending your lifespan, and chlorella supports the liver in heavy metal detoxification. I added flaxseed, important for a man's prostate, good source of omega-3s. Parsley is a great one. It's full of chlorophyll. It's great for the heart and the arteries, but also it fights bad breath. A new one that's new on the list, Sassandra berry, great for energy, powerfully antioxidant, and it's great for sharp focus and concentration. That Sassandra berry is amazing stuff. So the list goes on, and all of them were specifically and carefully chosen. They're all organic. And when you get these superfoods, these organic superfoods into your system every day, it's not subtle, folks. You notice a big difference, especially those of you who get very few fruits and vegetables. You're going to notice a difference the very first day you use it.
1: Now, Dr. Levin, funny thing, a friend of mine wanted to do a juice cleanse and spent probably close to $200 buying one of those in the store with a handful of fresh pressed juices. And I mean, it's a fortune just for a 3-day cleanse. And what do you do after that? Talk about this, and how often do you want people taking OJC, the organic juice cleanse?
0: Right. I've seen those online, $200 for a 3-day cleanse. I mean, what the heck are you going to do after that? You do a cleanse once a year or twice a year, and then that's it? I mean, do you breathe in chemicals once or twice a year or every day?
1: Every day.
0: Do you eat foods that have pesticides or herbicides and contaminants once or twice a year or every day? Every day, right? So cleansing and detoxifying isn't something you do once or twice a year. I mean, like, would you shower once or twice a year?
1: I got a better one. Would you vacuum your house once a year?
0: Exactly. So the bottom line is, we want to think about getting this junk, this toxic junk, out of our systems on a regular basis. Now, the first way you do that is making sure you have enough fiber, because that's how you flush out the GI tract. You want to eat the food, extract the nutrients, and rush the waste out of your system rapidly. That's why we have a full 5 grams of fiber in the organic juice cleanse. But secondly, the liver support blend, the broccoli, the milk thistle, and all the superfoods, the phytonutrients, the berries, they go to work helping the liver to cleanse and detoxify the system. And they do it every single day, because you come in contact with toxins every single day. This is a soft, gentle, supporting cleanse. It's not a harsh cleanse like that 3-day cleanse your friend did, right? So How often do you use OJC? You use OJC every single day because this is a supplement. It fortifies the body. It adds those superfoods, the antioxidants, the phytonutrients, the vitamins and minerals from these super healthy foods. And at the same time, it supports your liver in its job to cleanse and detoxify your system.
1: 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And on top of that, for the first 1,000 callers from today's show, you're going to get a bottle of your awesome B12 energy melts. That's incredible. But Dr. Levin, if there was one thing you wanted our listeners to take away from today's show, what would it be?
0: Well, I guess bottom line, I mean, my patients, I'm sure our listeners, they're just not getting enough fruits and vegetables on a regular basis. I mean, the FDA, the National Cancer Institute, the American Heart Association, they want us getting 7 to 9 servings of fruits and vegetables a day. No one's doing that. And yeah, juicing, this is a popular option and it works great, but let's face it, it's messy. It's a huge hassle. It takes forever. Plus the cost of going out and shopping and buying all that produce, sure, it gets really expensive. And that's what I love about the organic juice cleanse. This is your shortcut. This is juicing made simple. It's the easy way to get these 30 different superfoods we've been discussing here today into your system every single day. So what do you notice? You notice you feel better. You feel supercharged. You feel sharper. And this is going to happen to pretty much everybody out there that tries OJC. On top of that, trust me, it's delicious. You're going to like it. 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
3: God bless you, family. I am Bishop Tyrone Jefferson, and I want to personally invite you to the party. Can you believe I'm making... I cannot tell you. But I'm celebrating another birthday, and it's going down at the Tabernacle, and I want you to celebrate with me on Sunday, June 28th. At 9:30 p.m., all roads will lead to 1701 Franklin Avenue for the Bishop's Celebration. I will be celebrating another year of life. I'm like Dorinda Clark Cole. I am still here, and it's by the grace of God. After all what I've been through, cancer, tried to take me out. But hey, God healed me, and I bless him for it. And we're going to celebrate life in a great, great way. Sunday at the Tabernacle is going to be amazing. I'm telling you, June 28th, 9:30 a.m. All roads will be leading to 1701 Franklin Avenue for the Bishop's birthday celebration. I want to see you in the house. May the Lord bless and keep you. It's my prayer.

0: Family, this is Bishop Tyrone G. Jefferson, Jr., the senior pastor of the Abundant Life Tabernacle Full Gospel Baptist Church, better known as the TAB. 1701 Franklin Avenue in the beautiful city of New Orleans, Louisiana. I am honored that you have tuned into the Moments of Impartation. Let's go in and hear the word of the Lord.
1: To have one of God's best in the kingdom. He's a blessing to so many people, and bless the Lord for the anointing that rests on his life. And he's been my brother, my friend for over 25 years. I remember when he first started, amen, practicing. I was a young kid at Criminal District Court, Tulane and Broad, doing expungements, Judge DeLords. And we bless the Lord for Judge now, John Fuller, because lady I grew up under, some of you may know her, Cynthia Rambo, introduced us, and the rest is history. Many of you know him from TV, one of the top lawyers in this, not just city, state, country. Somebody say amen. And he's anointed of the Lord. He's a deacon in the Lord's church at the New Zion Baptist Church. Somebody say amen. Where his pastor is Dr. Chris Gordon. And we thank God because, of course, Minister Martin, the Lord laid on his heart to have Judge Fuller to come and bless our young people on today. We were all at his victory party, and he said, what do you think about Judge Fuller doing our service for our young people? I'm like, yes, indeed. Let's make it happen. And we thank God because he said yes. Somebody say amen. All over this place, y'all, he's a Baptist deacon. I told him I got one request. We were texting back and forth yesterday. I said, I have one request. He said, yes, sir, young preacher. I said, you got a hoop. So if he hoops, y'all got to get with him, all right? All over this place, stretch your hands towards Judge Fuller and say, Lord, use him on today. Come on, say, Lord, use him on today. Say it one more time for the Holy Ghost. Lord, use him on today. Clap your hands for Judge John Fuller. Come on, church.
2: You may be seated. First of all, good morning. I want to thank God, thank my Savior, Jesus Christ, and thank the Holy Spirit. It's certainly good to be here this morning. I have tremendous respect for your pastor. We met about 25 years ago, and the lady who introduced us is one of the great Christian educators in this city. And even 25 years ago, she had a tremendous amount of respect for your pastor. I'll never forget when she introduced me to him, her eyes were beaming with pride. And we're talking about 25 years ago. I consider him a friend. We write on Instagram, we text, and he constantly encourages me. And the young lady who made the donation today of $1,000, she referenced that Bishop Jefferson goes everywhere. And I could witness to that as well. I invited him to a couple things. I know he's busy. I really didn't expect him to show. And he showed up. And a lot of times we forget our pastors are tired. They're human. Those of us who are close to pastors know how draining it is to stand in this pulpit and preach every Sunday. And he still shows up. So God bless him this morning. You know, there's some pastors who can't really preach. And there are some preachers who aren't necessarily the best pastor. But thank God you all here at the Tab have a bishop that's a great preacher.

and certainly thank God for the Tabernacle family. It's always good. Sometimes we take it for granted when we're at church that we're with other believers, right? Because the world ain't full of believers. But at least when we're in the house of the Lord, we know that we are with other believers. So thank God for one of the best churches in this.

0: certainly I got to thank God for the ministers in this house and in the audience. Thank God for my brother Brandon. The first time I came here, I saw him in church. I was surprised. So this morning, I say, man, I need an offertory envelope. He said, I got you. So all I know is Bishop gets up here and I know it's the offertory period. Brandon still ain't gave me an envelope. I said, well, I guess I get to leave with my $100. And lo and behold, lo and behold, he gave me one.
1: This will overflow.
0: He gave me one. I fill it out. I'm sitting in the chair. The young man got the baskets. Y'all hadn't even lined up yet. Brandon looked back at me. Said, come on over here and give it to me. So thank God for you, man. I really appreciate our budding friendship. Thank God for the best praise team in the city. I could get away with that even though I'm a member of New Zion because we don't have a praise team, right? So I can get away with that. The best praise team in the city. Without a doubt. Without a doubt. And certainly, I would be remiss if I did not congratulate the graduates on your accomplishments and congratulate your families for pouring into you and y'all arriving at this moment, because at the end of the day, it's y'all's day. And certainly I am proud to be standing before you, addressing you, and so happy for you. And when I pulled up outside on Franklin about 9:15, I saw a young man get out of the car in front of me with his robe and his hat. And I thought to myself, that's a young brother that believes in getting places on time, because he was here 15 minutes early. And it touched my spirit. So congratulations to you all. Now, Bishop gave me a time limit, and I gave him a preview of what I was going to say. But I cut like 4 minutes out of the video. So I'm going to ask you all to go to Matthew chapter 2. Matthew chapter 2. Thank God for two of my best friends, Kirk Gillum and Judge Marcus DeLarge. Marcus, my best friend sometimes. But thank God for both of them. Both of them. So Matthew chapter 2, and graduates, this isn't a message to frighten you or to scare you. It's just a message to tell you the truth. Matthew chapter 2, starting in verse 1. Now when Jesus was born in Bethlehem of Judea, King James Version, in the days of Herod the king, behold, there came wise men from the east to Jerusalem, saying, where is he that is born king of the Jews? For we have seen his star in the east and are come to worship him. When Herod the king had heard these things, he was troubled. Let the church say troubled. And all Jerusalem with him. And when he had gathered all the chief priests and the scribes of the people together, he demanded of them where Christ should be born. And they said unto him, in Bethlehem of Judea, for thus it is written by the prophet, and thou, Bethlehem, in the land of Judea, art not the least among princes of Judah, for out of thee should come a governor that shall rule my people. Then Herod, when he had privily called the wise men, inquired of them diligently what time the star appeared. And he sent them to Bethlehem and said, go search diligently for the young child. And when you have found him, bring me word again, that I may come and worship him also. When they had heard the king, they departed, and lo, the star which they saw in the east went before them till it came and stood over where the young child was. And when they saw the star, they rejoiced with exceeding great joy. And when they were coming to the house, they saw the young child with Mary, his mother, and fell down and worshiped him. And when they had opened their treasures, they presented unto him gifts, gold, and frankincense, and myrrh. And being warned of God in a dream that they should not return to Herod, they departed into their own country another way. And when they were departed, behold, the angel of the Lord appeared to Joseph in a dream, saying, Arise and take the young child and his mother and flee into Egypt, and be thou there until I bring thee word, for Herod will seek the young child to destroy him. When he arose, he took the young child and his mother by night and departed into Egypt, and was there until the death of Herod. Now let's skip down to verse 16. Then Herod, when he saw that he was mocked of the wise men, was exceeding wroth, and sent forth and slew all the children that were in Bethlehem and in all the coast thereof, from 2 years old and under, according to the time which he had diligently inquired of the wise men. And skip down to verse 19. But when Herod was dead, behold, an angel of the Lord appeared to Joseph in a dream, saying, Arise and take the young child and his mother and go into the land of Israel, for they are dead which sought the young child's life. And for emphasis, I'll go to the last clause of verse 13. For Herod will seek the young child to destroy him. For Herod will seek the young child to destroy him. Our children are under attack. Our children, our young people are under attack. When our history is being removed from schools, but guns can so easily be brought into schools, our children are under attack. When parents can be arrested and even convicted for disciplining their children, but a store owner can shoot an unarmed child who's running away from him, and that store owner be found not guilty by a jury, our children are under attack. When the positive role models of a dry cleaner's owner, a lawyer, a doctor, a college student, of shows such as The Jeffersons, The Cosby Show, and A Different World, are intentionally and methodically replaced by drug dealers, killers, and womanizers on shows like Raising Kanan, Power Legacy, and P-Valley, our children are under attack. When as a country we can send billions of dollars overseas to meddle in wars we have no business being in, but we can't spend a fraction of that money to fight child human trafficking in this country, our children are under attack. When the media tries to make our children think the 44th president and the 47th president are even on the same level, our children are under attack. The media will have our children believe the excellence of 44, a man married to one woman who has two beautiful daughters, who lowered black unemployment rate, who gave health insurance to many who never had it, who killed Osama bin Laden and ended the Great Recession, when the media wants our children to think that he's equal to an orange, obese, 34 times convicted felon who has gas prices up, unemployment up, and ICE raids up, our children are under attack. But Solomon reminds us in Ecclesiastes 1:9 that there is nothing new under the sun. And unfortunately, our children being under attack is nothing new. As we scan the biblical landscape of this morning's reading, we see that our children weren't under attack for the first time, because we know that Herod ended up attacking the children of Israel. You see, King Herod, who in our history books is referred to as Herod the Great, King Herod learned that Jesus, the King of the Jews, was born in Bethlehem. And this troubled King Herod. Imagine somebody being troubled by your anointing. It troubled King Herod that Jesus, King of the Jews, was born in Bethlehem. And King Herod, the leader, devised an evil scheme or an evil plan. You got to watch out for leaders who devise evil schemes and evil plans. Sometimes we have leaders in our social circles, social organizations, who devise evil schemes and evil plans. Sometimes we have leaders on the job, supervisors, managers, who devise evil schemes and evil plans. And sometimes, even in the church, I know it don't happen over here, but I've seen it at New Zion. Sometimes, even in the church, you have leaders who devise evil schemes and evil plans. Herod was a leader, a king, who devised an evil plan. And Herod summoned the wise men to his palace one night. And maybe they were sitting around the dining room table, and Herod inquired about the whereabouts of the child Jesus. Herod wanted to know where he was, and Herod told the wise men, "Why don't you go find him? Come back and tell me where he is in Bethlehem. Give me his address so that I could go worship him." You know, everyone who says they're coming to worship Jesus ain't always telling the truth. Sometimes you have people that come to the tab that say they're coming to worship Jesus, but they really coming to see who's sitting with who. Sometimes you have people that come to church, say they're coming to worship Jesus, but they really coming to see who going with who. Sometimes you have people that say they coming to worship Jesus when they ain't doing nothing but coming to disrupt God's program. And unfortunately, some people will even come under the guise that they worship in Jesus, but they really know you here and you got paid on Friday and they need to borrow some money from you. So when Herod told the wise men that he needed Jesus' location so that he could go and worship Jesus, he lied to him. So the wise men ultimately depart from Herod's palace. And they return to Bethlehem, and they go into the house. And in the house is Mary and Jesus. The wise men worship Jesus, and the wise men present him with gifts. Later on, God speaks to them in a dream and tells them, "Do not go back to Herod, but return another way to your own country." And when Herod found this out, the King James Version says that he was wroth because he was mocked of the wise men. But the New International Version of the Bible says that he was furious because he had been outwitted. Can you see him in your spiritual imagination in the palace when he gets the news that he's been outwitted? Maybe one of his servants was bringing him his favorite dessert. Maybe white chocolate bread pudding with extra sauce on it. And he tells his servant, "I don't even want it." Maybe he was breaking his favorite cognac glasses in the palace because he was so furious. And maybe he had a young lady over there for dinner, and he told her, baby, you gotta go. Because he was so furious that he was outwitted by the wise men. And he ordered his minions to do something evil. Because he knew Jesus was in Bethlehem, but because he didn't talk to the wise man, he did not know Jesus' address. So he just knew the king of the Jews was in Bethlehem, but he didn't know where. So his evil solution, his evil order was he asked his minions to kill all the boys in Bethlehem and the surrounding areas, 2 years old and younger. To kill all the boys in that area, 2 years old and younger. And I don't know about you, but every time I read that, it disturbs my spirit. Because when you kill the children, you kill the future. When you kill the children, you kill future teachers. When you kill the children, you kill future preachers, future doctors, future CDL drivers. When you kill the children, you kill the future. But the Holy Spirit deposited in me that, you know, it ain't always evil people killing our children and killing our future. It ain't always crooked police officers. It ain't always crooked kings. Sometimes our children kill our children. And graduates, I want you to know that when one young person kills another young person, the killer is killing the future. Think about this. A young man kills another young man. And let's say the killer's favorite uncle is in Angola doing life for a crime he didn't commit. And let's say the person, the victim that the killer killed, had been given a gift by the Lord to one day become an amazing lawyer. An amazing lawyer who could have gotten the killer's favorite uncle out of jail. But because the killer killed the victim, the person that was destined to be the lawyer to free his innocent uncle is dead. Sometimes when a young person kills another young person, you may be killing a future EMS specialist, a person that pulls up on the ambulance and renders life-saving care.
1: My God, I hope you were blessed by that word. And if you never visited the tabernacle, what are you waiting on? The very presence of the Lord abides at 1701 Franklin Avenue in the beautiful city of New Orleans, Louisiana. I would love to have you as my special guest Sunday, this Sunday morning, 9:30 a.m. We call it the church experience, and it's because every time we enter into the tabernacle, it's an experience that you have never had. I promise you. I would like you to also catch us Wednesday nights, Empowerment Wednesday, Facebook, Abundant Life Tabernacle. Of course, YouTube, the Tabernacle Experience. God shall meet you in a special, special way. I'm telling you, there's no place like the Tab.
2: God bless you, family. I am Bishop Tyrone Jefferson, and I want to personally invite you to the party. Can you believe I'm making... I cannot tell you, but I'm celebrating another birthday, and it's going down at the Tabernacle, and I want you to celebrate with me on Sunday, June 28th at 9:30 p.m. All roads will lead to 1701 Franklin Avenue for the Bishop's celebration. I will be celebrating another year of life. I'm like Dorinda Clark Cole. I am still here, and it's by the grace of God. After all what I've been through, cancer tried to take me out, but hey, God healed me, and I bless him for it, and we're going to celebrate life in a great, great way. Sunday at the Tabernacle is going to be amazing. I'm telling you, June 28th, 9:30 a.m. All roads will be leading to 1701 Franklin Avenue for the Bishop's birthday celebration. I want to see you in the house. May the Lord bless and keep you. It's my prayer.
3: Hallelujah. 9:40 a.m.
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5: 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We've got a fascinating show lined up for you today. But first, a quick few questions. Number one, is there a pill you can take that can actually help make you stronger? Number two, let's say you could get stronger. Would the extra strength make your life better? Thirdly, think about this. Are you weaker today than you were, say, 20 years ago? Well, listen, if you answered yes to any of these questions, then stay tuned. Dr. Neil Levin is joining us today to discuss a miraculous compound with hundreds of clinical studies that just may unlock the key to helping you get stronger and healthier at any age. Now, Dr. Neil Levin is a chiropractor, a nutritionist, spokesperson, and a longtime advisor for Purity Products. Dr. Levin, welcome back to the show.
6: Oh, it's great to be here with you today. And we have a very exciting topic to cover today. Today, we're talking about strength and power and how to get it back, even if you're in your 50s, 60s, 70s, 80s. So if you want to feel better, if you want to feel stronger, this is some very important information we're going to cover today.
5: Yeah, this is an exciting topic. Talk to me about this important message today. What molecule are we talking about and how it's impacting the lives of people who follow the science?
6: Right. Well, we're talking about a new supplement. It's called Everstrong, and it features an exciting molecule called creatine. Now, a lot of our listeners may have heard of creatine. I know you've used creatine.
5: Right.
6: But for those that don't know about creatine, it's mainly used in the Olympic circles, professional athletes, bodybuilders, college, high school athletes, because it does something extraordinary. And what I'm about to tell you is proven by hundreds and hundreds of human studies. So here's what creatine does for us. It helps us to get stronger, more powerful. It helps put muscle mass on the body, and it helps protect us from losing muscle tissue as we get older. We know that's a big

0: power. It's in every single cell in the body. 95% of it, however, is in your muscle tissue because that's where we tend to use it the most. It powers up the muscles. It's good for strong muscle contraction, and it's important to help maintain strength and muscle contractions when you're using them over and over again. For instance, if you're working out at the gym, if you're playing sports, golf, tennis, anything like that, it keeps your muscles powered up in their high energy state, so they're strong and ready for action. Now, here's the key. This is so important for those of us, say, in our 50s, 60s, 70s. You see, we had lots and lots of creatine when we were young. We had oodles of this stuff. It was coming out of our ears. We had lots of creatine. Our bodies made a lot of it. But as we get older, like everything else, we don't do that as well, so we have less creatine in our muscles. Now, the good news is that hundreds and hundreds of human studies show that when you supplement with creatine, it goes to work, it goes straight to your muscles, it's absorbed easily, it pumps up the creatine in your muscle tissue, and you get stronger, you get more powerful. Not only that, it helps support memory and brain health, and it helps support the strength of your bones.
1: You know, we were talking before the show, and you were talking about how Olympic athletes have been using creatine for years to enhance their strength and performance. Tell me more.
0: Well, this creatine is the premier sports nutrition supplement. There's no question about that. You've used it. Bodybuilders know about it. Athletes know about it. Creatine is the premier sports nutrient. So you know, back 20, 25 years ago, the Olympic athletes and their coaches, of course, they knew about it. They knew it made you bigger and stronger and faster. They knew it was natural to the body. It was supposed to be there. But they were a little bit afraid to supplement with it because they were afraid it might be considered cheating, that it might be considered too much of an edge. But back in 1998, the International Olympic Committee, they came out, they officially confirmed that, I'm quoting here, creatine can be used by athletes to enhance their performance. And now it's not just for athletes anymore,
2: right?
0: Because the studies are plainly showing that for adults, for people in their 50s, 60s, 70s, this stuff is amazing. And Purity has this incredible new formulation. We call it EverStrong because that's exactly what it does. It helps you get stronger and stay stronger with hundreds of human studies to help you. And it's the purest form of creatine money can buy. The stuff from Europe, this stuff is fantastic.
1: And we should point out that it's naturally occurring in red meat. But the problem is, in order to get the amounts that are going to benefit you, you'd have to eat large amounts of red meat.
0: You'd have to eat like 4 pounds of red meat a day.
1: Most people aren't going to do that.
0: Right. So what about vegetarians?
1: They can be creatine deficient.
0: Exactly. When I have a vegetarian that comes in here and they're energy deficient, they don't feel the way they want to feel, and I put them on EverStrong, they notice the benefits almost right away because they've been so low on it.
2: Yep.
0: So if you're a person out there that's staying away from red meat, if you're staying away from meat in general, and you have more of a vegan-style diet, this is for you. You definitely want to add that EverStrong.
1: All right, so obviously this works with athletes, but you say creatine is going mainstream. There's a lot of studies are showing that folks in their 50s, 60s, 70s, and beyond, that creatine can be a cornerstone compound to help people stay strong, stay healthy, stay sharp, stay vital, right?
0: Oh, exactly. I mean, this is the ideal muscle-enhancing, strengthening, muscle-protecting nutrient for folks as we get older, 50-plusers like you and me. But let's go to a couple of studies on seniors just to show this. We'll do one on the guys and one on the gals, okay?
2: Right.
0: First on the guys, love the title of this one. Creatine supplementation improves muscular performance in older men. Study done at several American universities. A group of men, get this, age 59 to 72. Hey, you know, we know that's not when people are known for getting stronger, right?
2: Right.
0: So this was just a one-week study. People need to understand that. That's how effective and rapidly this stuff works. It's just a one-week study. Get this. The guys on creatine, they put on 4 pounds of lean mass. That's muscle tissue for those that don't know that. It shows they built the muscles and they hydrated the muscles nicely. They increased the strength of their bench press. That's a chest press for people that don't know, by 7%. They increased the strength of the leg exercises they were doing by 15%. They could get in and out of a chair more times faster without using their arms. On top of that, they could generate more power on a stationary bike. This happened in 1 week. When I think about that, yeah, it's really quite incredible.
1: All right, but what about the women out there? Did they get those kind of benefits too as well? Will it actually help women in their 50s, 60s, and 70s get stronger too?
0: Absolutely. Let's go straight to another study. Love the title on this one as well. Creatine supplementation improves muscular performance in older women, published in the European Journal of Applied Physiology. 30 women aged 58 to 71. Of course, they got either creatine or placebo. That's the way they do these things. Again, a one-week study.

0: study, the women on creatine increased their bench press by almost 4 pounds. They increased their leg press by over 11 pounds, and they had better balance and agility. So 58 to 71-year-old women not only getting stronger, not only getting more powerful, getting faster with improved balance. Study after study shows that older folks that use creatine get amazing results. They get great results if they exercise. They get great results even if they don't exercise. They can lift more weight. They get faster. They get stronger. They get more powerful. Their muscles don't fatigue as fast. And get this. This is very important, especially for the ladies. You know that when women do resistance training, their bones get stronger as well, right?
1: Yeah.
0: You know, now, get this. When you resistance train with creatine, your bones tend to get stronger even faster. So an all-around win-win. EverStrong is going to help the seniors to feel better, feel stronger, more energized, more powerful, faster, and it helps protect your bones.
2: Talk more about how unique this exclusive EverStrong formula is from Purity Products. It even has a finished product clinically studied, which showed an increase in upper body strength and power. But tell me what's in it and why you like it so much. I mean, this is more than just creatine, right?
0: Oh, absolutely. I mean, EverStrong, this is a very comprehensive formula. I didn't want people to just feel stronger when they use creatine. You know, we're dealing with people in their 50s, 60s, 70s. I wanted people to feel more comfortable as well. So not only did I use the finest creatine money can buy, the stuff from Europe, the Creapure creatine, I also added something called coffee berry extract. And coffee berry extract, a powerful antioxidant, stronger than blueberries and strawberries, helping to protect the muscles, helping to protect the brain, because we know our antioxidant systems aren't as strong as they used to be in our 20s and 30s. But I also added some vitamin D, because vitamin D, incredibly good for the muscles as well as the immune system and the bones. So this is an all-around win-win. You got your vitamin D, you got your fruit XB for your joints, you got your coffee berry extract for the antioxidant protection, and of course, the finest creatine money can buy. Best of all, today it's free. Purity knows you're going to see these benefits. Hey, we're talking about strength. We're talking about power. We're talking about energy. We're talking about supporting thinking, bone health. This is a wonderful product. When you try it, you're going to love it. You're going to feel the difference, and it's fast. A week or two, you're going to feel more powerful. Purity wants you to have a free bottle. I know later in the show, you're going to give out that phone number.
2: Sure will. You know, we mentioned how great creatine works for women. Take a moment and share that story you told me before the show about the award-winning 70-year-old senior swimmer who uses EverStrong.
0: Right, right. Emma Karen, I'm looking at her picture right now. I printed it out for the show. 70 years old. This picture, she's got 6 medals around her neck. It's the 2015 National Senior Olympic Games. You know, she writes to us that she was getting a little tired during our workouts at age 70. Of course, she didn't have that same stamina, but she fortunately heard about our EverStrong formula. She started using it and almost right away was invigorated in her workouts and had more energy throughout the day. I'm quoting from her. She says, "I feel my investment in EverStrong was one of the best choices I ever made. It's always a morale booster when people think I'm 50. She looks fantastic.
2: Wow.
0: And I hear this stuff all the time. This isn't one of those vitamins, like a multivitamin. You take it, you don't really notice the difference. This is a substance that you can use to help get some of that youthful vim and vigor back, get some of that strength back. It's wonderful.
2: You know, Purity's given away a free bottle of EverStrong, but Purity Products didn't stop there. In fact, you insisted that they also give away a free bottle of their B12 energy melts, which are great for instant energy. Now, I know that you love this combination. Tell us about the incredible double free offer.
0: Yeah, you know, when I think about creatine, when I think about EverStrong, I think about muscular energy. I think about muscular power, but it's all about energy and feeling great, feeling energized. And the next thing I think about when I think about energy is B12. When you think about energy, think B12. And the problem is for 50-plusers like you and me, we're not absorbing the B12 as well as we used to in our 60s, 70s, 80s. 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So people love the B12 energy melts. 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
2: 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All right, so we were so busy at the top of the show. This Everstrong formula does so much for us. We haven't even touched on the incredible brain benefits. I mean, some of these studies you sent me are absolutely incredible. As you know, I'm very into nootropics. The anti-aging community has taken a keen interest in creatine, specifically the cognitive benefits of creatine.
0: Oh, absolutely. This is one of those areas where creatine really shines. You see, what we need to understand is that your brain, even though it's only 2% of your body's weight, it utilizes 20% of your body's energy. This is a very thirsty organ for energy. And just like your muscles soak up the creatine like a sponge, because this is a naturally occurring molecule in the body, it passes right through the blood-brain barrier. Your brain neurons soak it up like a sponge, and it increases your creatine phosphate reserves in your brain. So now, in your brain, you have more readily available resources to do what? To recharge those neuronal batteries to make more energy inside the brain. So basically, what do you notice? Well, your memory is supported. And scientists have done some amazing research here. They found that people that take creatine, it supports their memory. It actually helps the brain to utilize oxygen better. It supports memory in people that are sleep deprived. It's been shown to help people add numbers quicker and for longer periods of time without mental fatigue. Get this study. Just 5 days of 8 grams of creatine supported mental tasks in subjects that were getting rapid fire questions. Scientists were asking them math questions and science questions over and over and over, and they found the folks on creatine didn't fatigue as quickly mentally. So this is amazing stuff. It's like a turbo booster for your brain. It's like a supercharger for your muscles. It recharges all your cellular batteries, so all of your cells, tissues, and organs have more readily available energy.
2: All right, Doc, I love that Everstrong appeals to athletes and people who want to get more reps in the gym, maybe get some extra power in their workouts. But you're also saying there's a big push in the nutritional community to encourage people in their 40s, 50s, 60s, 70s, and even 80s to leverage the power of creatine to stay fit, strong, and healthy. In fact, you say creatine is going mainstream. You know, I shared the story with you before. My mom, who's in her late 70s now, she's taking creatine. She works out a couple of days a week, 3 days a week. She goes to Nautilus, does the free weights because she's got osteoporosis. She wants to maintain her muscle mass and she wants to make her bones stronger. And as you pointed out, creatine helps to do that. And then the other 3 days during the week, she'll go and she'll swim. Now, she's not trying to get big or strong or anything like that. But even at her age, creatine has benefits.
0: Oh, yeah. And what blows me away about that story, because you told me before, is that her medical doctor recommended creatine for her. And that just goes to show how much more mainstream this is. It's called Everstrong. and it supports the muscles. It supports your power, your strength, your speed. If you're an athlete, you're certainly going to love it. But even if you're not an athlete, you notice the difference. Let's go to another study, one more review study. This out of the journal Current Aging Science, December 2013. I thought this was very cool because the researchers looked at the body of research out there on creatine in seniors without exercise. They wanted to see what happens when seniors take creatine and they don't even exercise. So I'm quoting here. Creatine supplementation without associated resistance training seems to enhance muscular strength, power, and endurance, increase lean body mass. For those that don't know what that is, they're talking about muscle, and improve the functional capacity of the elderly. They go on to talk about how it supports bone health as well, and then they finish with this. Creatine supplementation without training in the elderly could potentially delay atrophy of muscle and improve endurance and strength. So here again, we see bottom line. Creatine is very, very effective. It's going to help you to feel stronger whether you exercise or not. It supports your strength and power, your brain health, and on top of that, it supports your bone health. I mean, when you think about it, this almost sounds too good to be true, right?
2: Right. Yeah.
0: If you're a person that never heard about this and you're listening to us, you would think this sounds too good to be true, right?
2: Yeah.
0: But it is true. Hundreds and hundreds of human studies back up what we're talking about. You're going to love the benefits you get with this EverStrong formula.
2: That's incredible. 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We'll give that number out again later in the show. But first, Dr. Levin, now listeners can only get EverStrong, this clinically tested creatine blend, from Purity Products, right?
0: Oh, absolutely. Yeah.
2: I know it combines the creatine with the vitamin D, the coffee berry, the fruit XB boron. And for those who don't know, talk about how these work so well together. There's a synergy, and it's also a great value, too. I know we have a free bottle today, but if you wanted to buy all of these things separately, it would cost a small fortune, wouldn't it?
0: Oh, absolutely. I mean, if you went out and bought the CreaPure creatine, that's the purest, finest creatine from Europe, if you bought that, and then you went out and bought a separate antioxidant formula and a separate joint formula and the vitamin D, and that's going to cost you $80, $90, $100 a month. But you're not going to spend that today, not with Purity Products, and you're not even going to spend half that. You're not spending $45, $50, because today it's free. 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We want to get it right out to you. We want you to try this out. We want you to be the judge for yourself. Don't take my word for it. Try it. Look in the mirror. Go to the gym. Lift some weights. Play. Do whatever you do. See if you don't feel better.
2: All right, let's talk about how you take this. 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It also comes in a very refreshing cherry berry powder. So how do you like to take it? And can people just choose the tablets or the powder when they call in for the free bottle today?
0: Yeah, you can choose tablets or powder. I personally use both, you know, on my workout days or days I'm making a protein shake. On days I'm juicing, let's face it, juicing is becoming very big these days. So if you're doing something like that, the cherry berry powder is fantastic. You just take a scoop, dump it right into your juice, dump it into your protein shake, and that's a great way to take it. But if you don't do that stuff, I mean, the tablets are super convenient. They're small, they're coated, they're easy to swallow. It's wonderful stuff.
2: Now, I know you're chomping at the bit to tell us a little more about the study that Purity did on the EverStrong powder. They tested golfers, and
0: right,
2: Purity found out that not only were these golfers getting stronger and more explosive, but they were driving the golf ball, get this, 14 yards further. That's amazing.
0: I have such a big smile on my face right now. I'm remembering when the researchers came back and gave us this information. I mean, we were bouncing off the walls. This is so exciting. The researchers called this a seminal study in sports nutrition, and this is on our EverStrong formula, the product we're talking about right now, the EverStrong powder. So double-blind, placebo-controlled study, 30 golfers took the EverStrong powder for 1 month. No exercise, nothing different. Just took our EverStrong powder for 1 month. In 1 month, they were banging the golf ball 14 yards further. Not
2: wow.
0: only that, 6% more power on the bench press, more explosive. They could lift the weight faster.
2: Guys spend hundreds of dollars on new clubs to drive the ball further.
0: So, Trevor, you can spend $500 on a driver instead of 5 yards, right? This is 14 yards. People shouldn't just ho-hum about this or yawn about this. This is amazing because, let's face it, this was a golf study, but more explosiveness, more speed, more power. This should help all sports. So if you're a tennis player, if you're a jogger, if you're any kind of an athlete, this has ramifications across the board. But again, these golfers, 1 month on this Everstrong powder we're talking about today, banging the golf ball 14 yards further. Can you imagine? You get your bottle of Everstrong, you don't tell your buddies, take it for a month, and you go out and you're banging the ball 14 yards past them. They don't know what hit them.
2: Wow. All right, we just got a few minutes left here. I want you to recap this amazing story today about creatine, what you like to call the molecule of strength. Who needs it? And what about this double free bottle offer today with the Everstrong plus the B12 energy melts?
0: You know what? My one concern with this show is that literally it sounds too good to be true, right?
2: Right.
0: Like when I tell folks about Everstrong,
2: right,
0: I'm afraid they're going to think I'm making this up. It's not possible, right? You know, I know how you feel because 6, 7, 8 years ago when I started to read about creatine, I almost couldn't believe it. I said to myself, if it's really this good with an excellent safety profile, how come everybody's not using it? But I started to use it and I noticed some incredible benefits. It's just phenomenal. And it's as simple as this. You're going to get on the Everstrong, you're going to try it, you're going to get stronger, you're going to get more powerful. You can look in the mirror and see the difference. There's hundreds and hundreds of human studies backing this up. These aren't studies with a hamster in a lab somewhere. We're talking human studies. I call this stuff muscle fertilizer. It's that great. And of course, we didn't just add the CreaPure creatine. We've discussed that. We added the Fruit XB. Remember that? Joint health. We added the coffee berry extract, that phenomenal antioxidant that's more potent than blueberries and strawberries for powerful antioxidant protection. I added the vitamin D because it's so important across the board, great for bone health, but also for seniors, vitamin D so important for muscles, especially as we get older, for strength and coordination. So this is a very comprehensive formula. Again, this would easily cost you $80, $90, $100 to replicate on your own. But today it's free. And not only that, let's not forget about the B12 energy melt, because we're talking about energy here today. And when you think energy, you think B12. B12 is critical for making red blood cells to carry oxygen to the tissues. The biotin in there is great for the hair, skin, and nails. 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
3: When the enemy comes in like a flood, the Spirit of the Lord will raise up a standard against him. I see the enemy coming in like a flood in our houses, in our churches, in our families. But what I don't see is the standard. People of God, where's the standard at? We're in a war, y'all. It's time to stand up.
4: 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Know Your Bible is an outreach ministry of Greenwood Acres Full Gospel Baptist Church featuring the teaching of Bishop Fred A. Caldwell Sr., who served as pastor teacher for Greenwood Acres for more than 40 years. We pray that the anointed message you're about to hear will be life-changing.

The book of Habakkuk. The book of Habakkuk. And that's going to be chapter 2. Habakkuk chapter 2. And I shall read in your hearing verses 1 through 4. Habakkuk chapter 2, verses 1 through 4. Habakkuk says, I will stand upon my watch and set me upon the tower and will watch to see what he will say unto me and what I shall answer when I am reproved. And the Lord answered me and said, write the vision and make it plain upon tables, that he may run that readeth it. For the vision is yet for an appointed time, but at the end it shall speak and not lie. Though it tarry, wait for it, because it will surely come, it will not tarry. Behold, his soul which is lifted up is not upright in him, but the just shall live by his faith. Living by faith. Habakkuk here, a prophet of old, had a major concern. The name Habakkuk means embrace. Habakkuk prophesied to Judah in the last quarter of the 7th century, and he prophesied concerning the impending invasion by the Babylonians or the Chaldeans. And Habakkuk was a man of deep, tender nature and positive spiritual character. He manifested a great love for his people, fulfilling the position of watchman over them. His questions and doubts arose from his jealousy for the holiness and justice of God. The prophet was perplexed over God's permission of evil in Judah, and even more so over God's use of Babylon as a rod of correction for his people. Habakkuk was very concerned about the fact that they were a holy people, a people of God's own choosing, and God was getting ready to use the Chaldeans or the Babylonians to chastise his people. So Habakkuk, just like a lot of folk today, don't understand why the Lord just won't haul off and destroy some sinners out there that sin in every way they know how. But them same folk that want God to destroy all them sinners out there, some of them sitting in the church doing worse than the sinners. And so Habakkuk was perplexed because he knew that the impending judgment that God was going to bring against Judah, that he was going to use the Babylonians to do it. Now, you got to be careful as a believer, see, because if you're not careful, then you'll start thinking you better than somebody else. And God, why are you judging me? And how come I can't get on my feet? And that guy over there, he live on the boat. Wait a minute. Hold everything. Just because you born again does not make you all that. Now, praise God for the new birth. And I'm not bashing the body of Christ. But baby, since you've been born again, you done had some evil thoughts. I want to talk to this side over here. See, what if the Lord does not keep us, we won't be kept. And Peter says, we kept by the power of God. So Habakkuk's mind was all twisted because he said, now, Lord, we your people. And you going to judge us? And you're going to send these heathens in here to take over Judah? Habakkuk said, I don't understand that. So what I'm going to pray, he says, in chapter 2, verse 1, he says, I will stand upon my watch. In other words, I'm going to be looking out and set me upon the tower and will watch to see what he will say unto me and what I shall answer when I am reproved. See, he make his sun to shine on the just as well as the unjust. Faith-filled folk, Holy Ghost-filled people get fired. Women that love God have miscarriages. Say, why me, Lord? I'm a tither. I love you and I go to church. Why they had to steal my car? Come on now, we all got these questions, but you have to understand that because you're born again does not mean you're immune to trouble.
So Habakkuk was deeply concerned about that. Now, the nation in which we live, see, September 11, 2001, when those two planes ran into the Twin Towers in New York City. Well, obviously, people wait for stuff like that. They come out of the woodwork. I'm talking about religious people. God is judging America. Well, he's a weak God if he can only show up with two planes to take down two buildings. That ain't true. The reality of the judgment of God is this, so we can get all this clear. Number one, God didn't have nothing to do with the Twin Towers being brought down. You see, these prophet mongers is already claiming, always claiming, God is judging America. Well, first of all, he's not. This is the dispensation of the grace of God. And it's going to be that until the Lord returns. When Jesus was walking the earth, somebody said, you know, the tower fell on the people of Siloam over there. Jesus quickly said, hold everything. Are you saying then that because the tower in Siloam fell on those folk, that the folk in Siloam were more wicked than y'all? And so that's the reason the tower fell on them, because they wicked? He said, oh no, don't even think it. God ain't judging America. As a matter of fact, God ain't judging nothing. That's a bold statement, isn't it? But it's time for you to get your head right as a Christian so you can go on and know what's going on around you. The reason I say this is because it's true. On the cross of Calvary, God judged the world, found it guilty, killed his son, buried him, and raised him again from the dead. So all judgment, watch this, is shut up to the cross. So the whole world is found guilty, and that's why God called us, the body of Christ, to go into all the world and preach the gospel to every creature. Why? Because this is the dispensation of the age of grace, that all men can be saved apart from the Lord Jesus Christ. Jesus did not come to judge the world. He said the Father did not send me to judge the world. He sent me to save it. So all judgment is shut up to the cross of Calvary. And the deal is, are you born again? If you're not, you're on your way to hell. Sin has already been judged. And a Savior has already been sent. So the deal right here is that the church of the Lord Jesus Christ, with all this good news that man can be saved by grace through faith apart from the law, if he call on Jesus, and the church ain't saying none of that. Oh no, the church ain't saying none of that. The best news on the planet is that you don't have to go to hell. You can come to Jesus. The church ain't saying none of that. The church is full of a bunch of folk that still ain't got their love walk right. A bunch of people that are critical of one another in the same church. I'm not talking about just here. I'm talking about everywhere. And that's why people are not being born again and knocking the doors of the church down. It's because the devil got the folk in the pews confused. And we need to grow up and understand what our calling and what our purpose is. It sure ain't to run around condemning folk. It sure ain't running around being hard on folk and trying to send somebody to hell because they smoke a cigarette. What can wash away my sin? Nothing but the blood of Jesus. What can make me whole again? Nothing but the blood of Jesus. I can't do it myself. And so Habakkuk was perplexed. He said, now, I want to see, now we your folk, but you're going to send some heathens to chastise us? I don't understand that, Habakkuk said. So I'm gonna stand on my watch, and I'm going to see how you're going to do this, because you know we your people. God got some people of his own choosing stroking out behind high blood pressure. In prison. NICU. Comatized. So because you're a child of God does not mean that the stuff in this world won't attach itself to you. And that's why we have to be vigilant. Our number one priority as a Christian ought to be to win a soul to Christ.
And I guarantee you, if the church anywhere focused on soul winning and not just getting somebody that's already a Christian to come join a church, then we would really, really begin to see people really get born again. But one problem with all this is that a lot of folk can't find no love in the church. It's not because it's not there. It's just because people have issues that they refuse to get rid of, and that's why Christ can't be seen. People have issues. Issues with their husband, unresolved, 5 years. Issues with their wife. Issues with their children, grown children, little children, nephews. And the devil got us caught up, shackled with by our ankles, with issues that we should have left at the altar so people can see Jesus. The Lord said to the church, as many as I love, I chase them. I correct my own. Now, let me just say something for those that's, you know, always running preachers down. Best thing for you to do is turn in that conversation right now. Leave that alone. Let the Lord deal with his preachers. You understand what I'm saying? Because you better learn how to keep your mouth off of God's preachers. It's going to take him to correct his preachers. Even when I address the local minister union, I'm very, very, and I myself as a minister, I'm very selective in the words I use. When you're talking to preachers, let me tell you something. You better be careful. Because if the Lord set them out there, then he's responsible for them. Good, bad, ugly, or indifferent. Don't touch my prophets. Don't do them no harm. Don't touch them with your mouth. Leave them alone. Let the Lord deal with them. You say, where's all this coming from? Just stay with me. You'll understand it. See, because what we need to do is to mind our own business, so you can be happy. Some folk ain't happy because they know too much about other people. And that right there is what I call a joy zapper. Now, as it relates to these preachers, don't God say don't touch my prophets, don't do them no harm, don't touch them with your mouth, don't touch them, just leave them alone. Pray for them. And the good ministers, God said through Paul, follow me as I follow Christ. So we got to understand, if you're going to live a life of faith, you've got to have a strong prayer life, and you got to have a life built and based on the word of God, and keep your heart with all diligence, because whatever happens to you is going to trigger a thought. And if your mind ain't right, your thoughts ain't going to be right. And if your thoughts ain't right, your actions ain't going to be right. And if your actions ain't be right, ain't nobody going to see Jesus. Learn to pray and get over it. Now, the devil never attacks a bad idea. That's how you know it's him. Habakkuk was concerned about Judah. Now, and how God was going to deal with that. If you look at verse 1 again, I will stand upon my watch and set me upon the tower, and will watch to see what he, the Lord, will say unto me, and what I shall answer when I am reproved. And the Lord answered me and said, write the vision and make it plain upon tables, that he may run that readeth it. For the vision is yet for an appointed time, but at the end it shall speak and not lie. Though it tarry, wait for it, because it will surely come. It will not tarry. Now, when we talk about living by faith, you've got to have a vision for where you're headed. Come on up in here. You got to have a vision for your personal life, for your professional life, for your Christian life. Where do you want to be a year from now? You see, when we talk about a vision,
And just to pull a word, I'm not an etymologist, but I do word study every now and then. I study more words than just Bible words. What I believe and what I have come to understand, just for the simple word, I'm talking about vision, just a simple word right quick. When you talk about a vision, you're talking about the ability to see. For instance, the word supervisor or supervision. That word right there means that whoever is in charge should have supervision. Ah, you didn't get it, huh? See, when you talk about the ability to see, and we studied not too many sessions ago about the eyes of your understanding being enlightened, that you may know what is the hope of his calling. Well, supervision means that whoever's in charge should be able to see more than those that are up under him. That's why he has supervision, right? Okay, supervision, having the understanding, the ability to look beyond where you are and see what the end result need to be. So when you talk about your personal life, if it's all in disarray, then what do you see? What have you planned to do to get it back in line with the word? Your finances. Have you really taken time? Have you really sat down? Have you really looked at everybody you owe? Have you taken the supervision? Have you looked beyond what you see in front of you to see the ability of God to fix whatever's wrong in your life? Supervision. What is it for a person to have someone up under them and they don't even know? You have to have, in this world, supervision. So whatever your plans are for your life, they should be written down somewhere. And I have always believed that if you don't have a vision, you need to go to God in prayer and in meditation with a pen and a piece of paper in front of you and just write your thoughts down as you meditate in the presence of the Lord. Don't try to organize them. Just write them down. Write them down. Where you want to be this time next year? What you want to do? I mean, write it down. Then come back and allow the Lord to talk to you to organize that, and you have 1, 2, 3, and 4. Huh? Living by faith ain't living by dumb. Duh. You got to have a plan for your life. The vision, and watch this. The vision, the Lord told Habakkuk, write it down. See, Habakkuk was getting ready to get rebuked by the Lord, and the Lord showed up and said, hey, write the vision. Write it on tables and make it plain so that he that run can read it, flip it, and he that read it can run with it. Now, we had a celebrated time last night, and I'm really thankful to the Lord as 35 ministers will put on review. And if you think about it just for a moment, I want to show you what's happening here in this fellowship so that you can better understand what it is that I'm saying already. When I got here a little over 25 years ago, the building that was here is no longer here. Okay? The brother that founded this particular fellowship was named Willie E. Brown in November of 1958. Well, he died in December 1958, or either January 1959. Then Pastor Flynn came along in 1959 and was here until the Lord sent me here in 1981. Well, at that time, about 13 people, building that's no longer there. And so between 1981 and 1985. It was in 1985 that the Lord gave me a 10-year open vision that would go to 1995. Okay? Now, I had no awareness whatsoever about the pastor that founded this work
a young man, brilliant young man, came out of Texas someplace and was a school professor. He did such a mighty work wherever he came from. They named a school after him. So he was kind of in the educational kind of thing. Well, when the Lord gave me a vision and I began to write it down, and then I began to articulate it and talk about this to some of the members, older members that were here when I got here, like the Monroes, the Palmers, and whatever, come to find out the guy that came in 1958, and they had never told me this. I had written down what the guy in 1958 had. Now, that would seem to me that the Lord, now I never met the guy, that the Lord gave me the same thing and expanded on it that he gave the guy that came and set this work up in 1958. Amen. Now, it's got to be God. I said, it's got to be God. So let me show you how that thing unfolded. So the building that was there across the street from here, because nothing was over here but woods and squirrels and rabbits and snakes and whatever was over here. Well, it was real thick over here. Greenwood Acres was at number 10 Greenway Place. I like that address. I just wish we could have kept it. It felt like I was in London, England. Number 10 Greenway Place. But it was the front of the building was facing this way. I remember one Sunday evening getting out of church. The Lord spoke to me. He said, look west. Well, the front door faced west. Church was out. I was standing in the yard. Beautiful day. Sun almost down. He said, move the ministry in a westward direction. He said, go west. Well, when he said that to me, and having already written the vision down about a school, about the whole nine yards, this building was not even here. None of the woods here. So I started the congregation to confessing. We came back the following week. I told them, the Lord said, we're to go west. Well, we started confessing. I had everybody turn. The pulpit was on that end of the building, and the congregation was out this way, just like this. The pulpit was right here. Congregation out this way, front door facing west. Well, I had the whole congregation turned around at that time. Point your hand over there. Point the hands over there. Father, we thank you for the building. We just started confessing the building. All right? Well, we had some visitors at that time that went back and said, them folk out there are crazy because ain't nothing over there but some woods. I'm talking about living by faith. The direction was to go west. Well, at that time, the Lord sent people that believed in the vision, believed in the ministry that God gave me. And in 1985, we started putting this building up. Came into this building, west location, dedicated to the Lord on Thanksgiving Day, 1986. On Thanksgiving Day, 1988, we burnt the note on it. Got that? Watch this. The Lord spoke again. He says, go west. Well, wasn't anything over there but woods. The first house was the first house that's there right now. The rest of that was woods over there. Well, I'm talking about a vision. I'm talking about supervision. When we started putting the Life Center up, which is west from this building, the Lord put the north location in as land yap. Help me. Could you help me? See, now, if you're talking about living by faith, one thing you better understand, you ain't going to see the end from the beginning. The faith ain't designed, it's not designed that way. You cannot see the end from the beginning. You have to trust God where you are and step out believing him for where you're going. That's what it means to live and to walk by faith. If you can see the end from the beginning, it ain't faith, it's sight. I'm getting ready to show something to you right quick. Say, for instance, you pull off the parking lot and you're going to go east and say, well, let's put you on I-20.
Let's say you're on Interstate 20, you're coming out of Longview, you're coming into Wascom, you're coming into Shreveport, and it's a bridge right across the way that you can walk across. Say, when the bridge get in view as you're coming east on Interstate 20, you see the bridge, but you're way down there, but you're coming this way. God forbid, but somebody in front of you have a wreck. That's what happens in life. You see the bridge, but you got an obstacle between you and it. You got to understand that's where your faith ends up on trial right there. Now, the obvious question is this. Are you going to hold to what you trust in God for? Or are you going to try to find another way to get to the bridge? And see, a lot of folk, what they do, here they go, it's raining everything. It's a wreck up there. They all out the car. What's going on? No. You stay where the Lord told you to stay. And it's up to him by faith as you move with him to get you to the bridge. Anything you start trusting God for, there will be an obstacle in your way. Why, preacher? Because it's the trying of your faith that works patience. So when you talk about God showing you where you are in the future, you just can't walk from here to there. It's not designed like that. Let me pull another illustration. How many of y'all came straight here tonight from where you left from? Let me see your hand. Poor people. You didn't. You really didn't. Ain't no straight shot from where you came from to here. Huh? You had some red lights, stop signs. You took some left turns, some right turns. You, am I right? You didn't just come straight here. But watch this. You got here. But you had to do some turning, some maneuvering. And watch this. You stayed in the car. You had to stay in the word to get to where it is that you're going to get to if you trust in God to lead you. And so the obstacles that must appear in front of you, what we call distractions, are for the express purpose, watch this, to see if you really trust God for the direction you're heading in. And see right there, what a lot of people do, it looks like it gets too hard. You say, I'm tithing and my money is running funny and my change is getting strained and I need to find another way to do this. Well, you're out the car. You're out the car. Now you're trying to walk. You got 18-wheelers. You got people blowing at you and everything else. And traffic is moving and you got to go back a half mile and get in your car. So whenever you start out trusting God for your forward, upward, mobile, by faith direction, don't go looking for hurdles and obstacles, but recognize the fact that there will be some. Because if there are no hurdles and obstacles in your way, then that means that your faith has nothing to do. Now listen to this. Some people are lazy, which means then they have no fighting spirit. They have no vision for their lives. So whatever, the least little discouragement that comes up, you quit. You need to understand that your faith has to be tested if it's going to show itself strong. That's why you need supervision over your life. Vision to look beyond the hurdle, the obstacle, and see the bridge. And there are so many of God's people that are being sidetracked simply because they see what's in front of them and they get discouraged and they quit. Beloved, let me encourage you tonight. If God started you on this journey, he is faithful and he is just
to complete what he started. Your faith has to be tested. And God expects you to stand on the word and work the word, because faith without corresponding action is dead. So Habakkuk was waiting to get reproved of the Lord, and the Lord instead say, hey, come here, get a pen, write this vision. Now check this out, something about a vision. Before I move to that, let me just tell you this. Wherever a vision is, let me show you how important it is for a ministry, for your own personal life, for a business, or whatever it is. Let me show you how important a vision is. It is so important until without it, you're going to perish. Now we see why people are led by anybody, because they don't have a vision of their own. And people that do not have a vision of their own, they borrow other people's vision. But the only problem with borrowing other people's vision is that you don't know the Alpha or the Omega or the middle of it. Huh? Somebody can see your hair. They can see your weave, and they've never had one, but they like yours, so they go and get it hooked up. They don't understand you can't really scratch your head and wash it like you need to. And so now they saw your head, and they made your head their vision, and they got the hookup, and now they look half crazy. They're all out of it. They just look like they came in from Star Wars or something. They stole a part of your vision. You know, you look good in it. How many of y'all know what may look good on somebody else may not necessarily look good on you? So now they got the hookup. And their head is just itching, and they're just scratching it, and they don't pull all that stuff out. And now they didn't understand you had to go back to somebody and get that stuff taken out piece by piece. There are some people, they can see a garment that you're wearing. They just love it. But their body ain't fit for it. It ain't cut for that. You got to know what looks good on your little bitty body or big old body, whichever body you in. And you got to know what looks good on you. You should not buy clothing that do not fit with your personality. I mean, you shouldn't do it. That's just like sometimes people trying to impress other people. They'll grab a word that they have no command of, using it all out of context just to impress somebody. And what fall out if somebody say, what does that word mean? Couldn't tell you. So you got to

didn't understand that body chemistry is what makes cologne either go or fall flat. So what I'm saying is this. When you don't have no time to go to God, or you don't take no time to go to God in prayer, and you don't have, or you don't take no time to get your own vision of where you're trying to head with your future and your life and your et cetera, because you're lazy, if that happens to be you, you just borrow from everybody around you and don't have a clue where any of that stuff is coming from or where it's going. No, you want your own vision. You want your own vision. Now, when it comes to a corporate body like a church, not here but anywhere, what happens is that your personal vision will be met inside the corporate vision. So every member of the body of Christ need to be hooked up with a ministry that has a vision. And it's through that vision that your visions are fulfilled. That's how it works. Now, that takes me back to bad mouthing the preacher. See, what happens when people come into a place where there's a vision and they bad mouth the visionary, bad mouth the ministry, I'm going to tell you what has happened here. God, move them out. I've seen it too many times. Because what you have is a manifested attitude of ingratitude. God says you're not going to stay in a place where I have my anointed messenger and my anointed word and prosper, and you don't like nobody up in there. Oh, no, you get fired out the land. I've seen it happen too many times. See, because if your mind and heart ain't right, you can't receive. You can't receive. I don't care how hard you try. You call that heart blockage. You're dealing with cardio stuff. And when you get to the point that you can only receive from certain people, only, you head toward a situation there. I think the primary feeder of the person in the individual's life ought to be whoever the pastor of that fellowship is that they are connected to. That's the way the system is designed. Okay, it's okay to eat from Brother Price and Brother Jakes and whatever. But baby, your church ought to be number one in your heart. Where you go, where you fellowship, where you tithe, where you get prayed for, where you have Sunday school. That ought to be your main, because that's why God set up the local church. But people that do not appreciate that and start speaking against that, God move them out of here. And it does not matter how long they've been here. So you got to understand, you cannot put your mouth on the preacher and then get the blessing at the same time. Do you understand what I'm saying? Now, let me switch gears right quick so everybody can understand this. There is no such thing as a perfect church. There is no such thing as a perfect pastor. There is no such thing as perfect deacons, perfect members, or perfect preachers, or sons of the house, or daughters of the house. That does not exist. And it's foolish for anybody to try to look for that in a local church. Because all have sinned. But let me show you how the Lord does a thing. He put people that's been converted that have done more stuff than you've done. And make them your pastor. Which ought to give you some degree of peace inside, because you know that whoever is teaching you on a continued basis used to be a booger. Yeah. Somebody that the Lord has raised up that you can listen to, that look like you, talk like you, sound like you, anointed like you. So all of that encompasses living by faith. So if your heart is bad against the pulpit, I'm not just talking about him, I'm talking about period. You're killing yourself and wasting time. So if you need to repent, get your heart right. I keep telling you, it's your heart. It's your heart. It's your spirit. Keep it right with all diligence. So the Lord told Habakkuk,

0: Micah to write the vision and make it plain. But notice in verse 3, for the vision is yet for an appointed time. Somebody say appointed time. Now watch this. Woo! Listen, since the vision is for an appointed time, you can speak in tongues to your enamel start smoking. You're not going to speed the vision up. It's for an appointed time. That's why the old folk put a song out there. He may not come when you want him, but he's on time. So whatever God has for your life, listen, it's already appointed. Now watch this. This is powerful stuff right here. Since the vision is for an appointed time, and you're praying and you're trusting God and you're living by faith, as you go every day, give us this day our daily bread, walking by faith and not by sight, not by your five senses. As you walk by faith and learn how to live by faith, then what happens is that your faith will bring you into that place that the Lord has already shown you. Your faith will bring you into that place where you have already trusted God to be one day. You'll look up and you'll be there. Because the vision is for an appointed time. Now, when the vision is for an appointed time, what happens is that it releases God as you live by faith every day, hallelujah, to bring you closer and closer to that place appointed for your vision to unfold in your own life. That's why we ought to learn how to be happy when people get blessed. But remember, because God blessed them like that with that, and your vision is totally the opposite, you have to keep moving, trusting God so he can bless you with what he has for you. That's why there's no need of anybody in the body of Christ being jealous of anybody, because God got more than enough. God has more than enough. That's why I don't have to hate on you. I don't have to be jealous of you. I don't have to dig no ditch for you. He is a personal Savior. My vision in this ministry has always been bigger than Shreveport. Always been bigger than Shreveport. Always will be. Dr. Caesar W. Clark, one of God's powerful, precious pontificators, used to say, it's hard to be big when little got you. Well, could you help me? See, when you living by faith, that means that God knows your name. God knows your address. God knows where you are. God knows who you are. He woke you up. He's watching over to take care of you. If you trust God for daily living, it is up to him to get you to that appointed time. Ain't no need of you. Hey, you all mad you ain't coming to church no more. Idiot. Your faith has to be tested to show you that it's the real deal. Now, Paul put it like this. If we faint not, watch this, point in time, in due season, we shall reap. When the going get tough, the tough get going. You don't buckle under the load. Hey, he who hath begun a good work in you will perform it until the day of Jesus Christ. That's what you need to understand. Hey, your faith can take it. So, it's for an appointed time. I remember not understanding this, but I remember also a deep-seated desire to never turn around. And as the Lord taught me as I've come, and what I found out is that in this region, there are two things basically lacking that make people basically deficient. No faith and no courage. this area is lacking in faith and lacking in courage. And the worst thing in the world is for a big man, to walk around with his head hanging down. Big man. A little woman. You can make a difference. You have to have so much faith in God until you start talking like you own everything. You have to make your boast in God. You have to brag on God. You have to let the words of your mouth and the meditation of your heart be heard in the earth realm. And you will find out that your profession will bring you your possession. And remember, as you walk by faith every day, as you walk by faith every day, that thing, that blessing that God has appointed for your life will unfold. You'll look up, and I keep saying this, and you'll be there. Now let me switch gears on you right quick. Your faith will always, somebody say always. Your faith will always produce more than you expected. When the architect and myself did the Life Center, it took about 5 years off and on drawing up the Life Center, changing this, doing that, changing this, doing that. Okay? That's 40,000 square feet. I had no idea that the building would be that big because it didn't look that big on paper. But we did it by faith, and whoop, there it is. Your faith will always produce something bigger and better and beautiful than what you thought when you first got started. Faith is like baking powder. Baking powder always causes things to appear bigger. You gonna help me? I'm not saying the word of God is leaven, but what I am saying is that when you walk in by faith, I guarantee you, you're gonna come out with more than what you would have had you not been walking by faith. It's designed to work that way. When you say, God just sent me just to the penny, my house note. That wasn't God. What? That wasn't God. Y'all want me to prove it? See, here we go again. He's able to do exceedingly abundantly above, exceedingly abundantly above, exceedingly abundantly above all that we ask or think. Watch this. According to the power that's at work in you. Your blessing, your miracle is tied to your tongue and you don't even know it. It's tied to your tongue. Your tongue is tied to your heart. Out of the abundance of the heart, the mouth speaketh. Now let me show you how faith does not work. You can say all this stuff. Like for instance, tomorrow I have a 747 airplane parked out right there on the church parking lot. That ain't gonna happen. I don't even have a pilot's license. You say, well, you can't control my faith. I'm not trying to. I just want you to understand that the Bible says you should not prophesy above your own ability to believe. You shouldn't prophesy above your own ability to believe. You know in your heart, tomorrow at 6 a.m., you ain't going to have no 747 out there with your name on it. The body of Christ lack common sense. You ain't worked in 5 years and you up confessing, I'm gonna have a $1 million house by this time next year. No, you ain't. But what you can trust God for is a better situation than you in this time this year. By putting some legs to your faith and making some positive confession and tying God to your money, Sister Heard. She told me y'all didn't come by a table last night because it looked like didn't nobody want to tie God to their money. I say, well, they probably thought you was going to be receiving tithes and offerings last night. Your faith will produce exceedingly abundantly above all that you ask, that's prayer, or think, that's meditate, and confess to possess. But it's according to the power that's at work in you. What power is that? Would you like for me to show it to you? Go to Romans 8:11. Romans 8 and 11. Somebody say power. Okay, we're going to come back to the book of Habakkuk. Just want you to stay with me right quick. Romans chapter 8 and verse 11. The Bible says, but if the spirit of him that raised up Jesus from the dead dwell in you, he that raised up Christ from the dead shall also quicken your mortal bodies by his spirit that dwelleth in you. Wait just a moment. The same spirit that raised Jesus up from the dead dwells in you. You got that? You got to get that now. I mean, you got the same spirit that raised up Jesus from the dead dwells, tabernacles, live within your spirit. Do you have that? Now, notice this. In the same latter portion of verse 11, Romans 8, he that raised up Christ from the dead shall also quicken your mortal bodies, here it is again, by his spirit that dwelleth in you. In one verse, we are told two times that the spirit of God dwells in us. Now, I hope you're ready for this. Ask your neighbor, are you ready for this? Now, I'm talking about living by faith. Faith come by hearing, hearing by the word of God, right? Now, the same spirit, somebody say same spirit. Same spirit, same spirit, same spirit that raised up from the dead, our Lord Jesus Christ, dwells in you. That same spirit that shall quicken your mortal body, raise you up from the dead, dwells in you, right? Is that right? You are God's. Oh, my goodness, preacher. Now we're getting ready to see how our worlds are either fixed up or messed up. You are God's. Small G-O-D. Your tongue holds your future. What did God do when God showed up and restored all things? God said and God saw. Man, you listen, if you ain't got nothing else in here tonight, get this. God said and God saw. Say, I'm a God. Say it again. Say it loud. I'm black and I'm proud. Oh, no, wrong thing. Say it again. Now, right there, and in Mark 11:22, Jesus said, have faith in God. You know what that means? Have the faith of God. The same spirit that dwell in Christ that raised him from the dead lives inside of you. So check this out. Your walking by faith, living by faith, praying in other tongues, calling those things which be not as though they were. And since you are a small God, that means you're going to have whatever you say. Ah, oh, that's a steep truth right there. Now we see that God said and God saw. He saw what he said, but only after he said what he said. Death and life is in the power of the orifice, the articulator, the tongue. Now we see why some of our lives are so messed up. You know why? We say anything we feel like we want to say. We say it as loud and as long as we want to say it. And we talk all this noise, huh? Signifying saying nothing and having what we say, nothing. But when you get serious, and you recognize that you got one life to live and you coming through here one time, then I'm not talking about getting religious. I'm talking about understanding what your calling and purpose is and living by faith. When you really get serious and you really start confessing what you want to possess and you understand you see the bridge, but you're down there and you got a wreck in front of you and you know you're going to get there at a point in time. It took me 30 minutes to get off that bridge today. But guess what? I got off. And guess what else I had in the car with me? A cell phone. What does that mean? Same thing with prayer. I could have called God anytime. I just need some help in here. You say call God on your cell phone? No, that's just an illustration. that's an illustration right there. I was in the car, didn't get out. When you're in your purpose, and when you're in the word and the word is in you, ain't no need you getting out. Where you going? No, you didn't understand the car. Once in Christ, always in Christ. You can't get out. You in him. He's in you. The spirit that raised him from the dead is in you. What are you doing with your words? Wow. Powerful question right there. Lying and gossiping in the midnight hour. Talking about everybody you can. Saying stuff y'all not to say. Paul said their mouths should be stopped. Let me tell you how God does it. Give them a lot of business. Baby, God can stop anybody. You listen up in here, God can stop anybody. Man's breath is in his nostrils. God can stop anybody. That's why, listen, no matter who come against you, keep your heart right. No matter what they say, keep your heart right. You're God's. So what are you saying? Because your words are framing your universe. Oh, yes, Lord. That's why when disappointment comes, baby, you better be very sure that you don't be going off. I ain't never seen so many people in all my life. I always want to give somebody a piece of their mind. Give you a piece of my mind. They gonna come, you gonna serve up the last piece. Then them folk in them funny white coats gonna come and haul you off. LSU floor number 10. The nut ward. In there batting at flies that ain't even in the room. Talking to people that ain't even there. See, listen, that's why part of the reason the world doesn't believe the Bible, because they've seen so many crazy church people prophesying above their own ability to believe, making God look foolish. Ain't work never. You're going to talk about this time next year. The Lord told me I'm going to be a millionaire. Yeah, Paul said there are many laws, but I ain't but one real Lord. This Lord's many. Lord ain't going to tell no lazy man he's going to be a millionaire next year. The devil put that lie in there and they go gamble all their money away. You ain't going to.
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8: 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Thank you for tuning in. A great show ahead for you, so stay tuned. But before we begin, I'd like you to put on your thinking cap, all right? Can you name this nutrient? Now, nutritionists love it, because clinical research shows it fights fatigue while promoting muscle strength and endurance. By one antioxidant measurement, it's 6,000 times more powerful than vitamin C. It's 800 times stronger than CoQ10. It can improve your depth perception. And millions of people in Japan use it every day to fight wrinkles and fine lines from the inside out. So what is it? What nutrient are we talking about? Well, Sherry Torkos is here to reveal the secret. She's a practicing pharmacist and author. She's written more than a dozen books on health, including the Canadian Encyclopedia of Natural Medicine. Welcome to the program, Sherry Torkos. Good to have you here.
9: Hey there, Mark. Thanks so much for having me. This secret nutrient that we're going to be talking about is called astaxanthin. Mm-hmm. And Reader's Digest, they featured it brilliantly in an article called The Latest It Antioxidant. Astaxanthin is a fountain of youth. As you mentioned, very popular in Japan, used mainstream for promoting beauty from within as a capsule. But here in North America, people just aren't as familiar with it. But listen to this. It has 60 human studies validating its efficacy. And as a pharmacist, this really caught my attention. And this nutrient is not something that you can get enough of in diet. It's found in salmon, mm-hmm. but you'd really have to eat a lot of salmon, like 5 pounds, just to get a good daily dose.
8: Well, so as much as I love salmon, but I'm not going that far. Sherry, I didn't know that there were 60 plus human clinical studies in this specific natural form of astaxanthin that happens to be in Purity's AstaFX formula. Talked about Japan. Now, this is a capsule. This particular astaxanthin is all the rage for skin health, as they've been finding in Japan. Very, very interesting on so many fronts here, right?
9: Yeah, for sure. I mean, astaxanthin at just a 4 milligram dose, and that's the clinical dose that is in Purity's AstaFX formula. Mm-hmm. It's clinically tested and shown to fight fine lines and wrinkles from the inside, and millions in Asia take it daily just for that. And I don't want to get too technical here, but just one human study that I'd like to mention to back up these benefits. They used the exact same dose and the type of astaxanthin that's in Purity's product, and they discovered significant benefits for skin hydration, skin texture, smoothness, elasticity, reduction of skin spots, and there was even a reduction of redness and an improvement in the evenness of skin tone. So we're talking about big beauty benefits, and it works from the inside out, which is fabulous. Men love it, women love it, and it's really catching on here in North America.
8: It sure is. It's a really impressive list of clinical benefits for beautifying skin from the inside out. No wonder they love it there in Japan, and now we're learning about it here. But Sherry, I know you like to say the wrinkle-reducing benefits and the skin tone benefits are just part of this. That's just kind of the cherry on the top. What do you mean by this?
9: Well, you know, I talk to a lot of people in the pharmacy every week. So I work as a pharmacist, and I also get a lot of friends and family and colleagues asking me about their health. And many people are, you know, in their 50s, 60s, 70s, and they really like the idea of a supplement mm-hmm. that can help to improve the appearance of their skin. I mean, we all want beautiful, youthful skin, but for most people, this really isn't the key benefit. What's at the top of the list when you ask people, like, what do they most want to achieve in their health and their wellness? They want something that will help to promote muscle strength, and they want stamina. They want to be able to do the activities they enjoy: golf, tennis, hiking, playing with their kids and grandkids. And this is actually patented for muscle strength. You know, people want energy to fight fatigue. They want to feel sharp. They're also concerned about their vision. They want to keep their eyes healthy. People are concerned about heart health, circulation, immunity. Right. All of these areas, really, we're talking about staying healthy from the inside out. So, you know, when you think of it, the skin benefits are compelling, but to me, it's really just the cherry on the top.
8: Yeah, well, Sherry, you were saying that astaxanthin helps with endurance and performance against salmon loaded with astaxanthin. They perform these amazing feats of endurance. Astaxanthin is also found in high levels in the eyes of seagulls. Now, that's interesting. Humans bike faster when they supplement with a specific form of astaxanthin. So is there a common denominator in all of this, these kinds of bits of information?
9: Well, the research here is really clear. Astaxanthin is a molecule that fuels healthy performance, energy, stamina, strength. That's what we see in nature, and that's what we see in humans, too. It's like if you're getting older and you want an edge for strength, for energy, for youthful skin, to fight wrinkles from the inside out, but also to promote endurance and healthy vision, this is what you take. You take this AstaFX formula with a clinical dose of the right type of astaxanthin, and you really feel it. By one measure of antioxidant activity called singlet oxygen quenching activity, astaxanthin is 800 times stronger than CoQ10. And this was published in 2007 in a journal called Carotenoid Science. Another study found that astaxanthin is 6,000 times stronger than vitamin C as an antioxidant, again, in its singlet oxygen scavenging capacity. So it's incredible.
8: Well, I know Purity has a free bottle of AstaFX, just two little liquid capsules a day. That's all you need. And we're going to give out a special 800 number in just a moment for our listeners to take advantage of the free bottle offer. But before we do that, Sherry, Purity uses this natural form of astaxanthin, not that synthetic, cheaper form like you find out there on the market. This is really important as well, correct?
9: Yeah, you definitely need to do your homework when choosing supplements. And that's what I did. AstaFX uses 4 milligrams of the world's most clinically researched natural form of astaxanthin called Astareal.
8: Sherry Tarkos, pharmacist and author, is with us here on the program. Sherry, we learned today that astaxanthin is 6,000 times more powerful by this one measurement of antioxidant activity when compared to vitamin C. This AstaFX has so much power. Purity has something like 100 plus unsolicited testimonials on their website. And I found a couple that I especially enjoy. If I could read a couple of those, I think this is very interesting, if it's okay with you.
9: Sure. I think it's great to share feedback from people that are really taking the product.
8: Yeah. Here's one from Ava in Texas. She gives AstaFX 5 stars, and she writes, quote, "After taking AstaFX, my son was visiting us and said, 'Mom, you look youthful. I'm a Purity Products customer for the last 3 years and will never go back.'" That's from Ava. Here's one from Nina in Ottawa, Ontario. She's in the age group 45 to 54, gives it another 5-star review. She says this, quote, "Since taking AstaFX, I've felt so much better. My energy level, I would say, has gone from a 3 to a 10. How about that? She says, "So I feel energized whenever taking. My husband even noticed I no longer complain about housework. Well, I've talked about this amazing product to all my family and friends. I'm sure they see how well I look because I feel great from the inside out. I've even noticed my skin appears healthier, too. I feel like a fountain of youth." Now, that's pretty good stuff from actual customers who've been trying AstaFX. And Sherry, you mentioned before we started the show, you've been taking this product for yourself. And I know, knowing you for some time, it's worked very well for you, hasn't it?
9: It has. You know, I've been taking it for about 2 years now, and people are often surprised to hear that I'm 50. They tell me that I look more like I'm 35, which is nice to hear.
8: Yep.
9: I do eat healthy, and I exercise regularly, but I'm also a strong believer in the benefits of taking research-based supplements. And I take AstaFX every day to stay strong, healthy, to keep my energy levels up, and for my skin. I mean, I want to do everything I can to stay youthful and to keep my body sharp and also to prevent some of those issues that can arise as we age.
8: Great information with Sherry Tarkos. We'll get back to her in just a moment. 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We'll give you the number and the special offer again at the end of the show in a few minutes, but lots to cover today. We'll get back to it here with Sherry Tarkos. She's an author and pharmacist, and always great to have you on the show. Such great information, Sherry. Can you share with us a quick study or two to sort of back this up, highlight the science behind the elite astaxanthin that's found in AstaFX? Because I know there are, what, dozens and dozens of studies. Maybe you can pull out and highlight a couple of your favorites.
9: Yeah, for sure. So Dr. Mark Miller, he's a PhD, a biomedical researcher, he explains it well, and he's talking here about how free radicals compromise and undermine function and cellular performance in the body. He says astaxanthin is simply superb at negating this, as evidenced by clinical trials showing improved performance and accelerated recovery. In fact, research published in the Journal of Medicine and Science in Sports and Exercise found that those who took 4 milligrams of astaxanthin daily over 28 days scored better cycling times with greater output than those who did not take it. So they biked faster. Mm-hmm. I mean, remember this, astaxanthin is one of the few fat-soluble antioxidants that can actually neutralize free radicals even at the site of the mitochondrial membrane. It's like cellular body armor protecting your cells, your joints, blood vessels, brain, heart, and organs on many levels. So listen to this, Mark. Mm-hmm. There are 14 clinical studies on astaxanthin for brain health, 7 studies on skin health, 14 studies on eye health, including research for depth perception and focus, 6 studies showing astaxanthin supports cardio function, 42 studies on healthy aging and cellular health. I mean, there's a ton of research on human performance, too, showing benefits for energy, stamina, and endurance. I mean, this AstFX, it's incredibly powerful and versatile. It helps you stay in the game of life, stay energized, active, alert, healthy, and even stronger.
8: That is impressive on so many levels. So much great information there. And I know this astaxanthin has about a dozen patents, too. I'm looking here. I see there's a patent for promoting eye health and reducing eye fatigue. There's a patent for inhibiting the expression of cytokines in cells, and a patent, get this, on composition for body fat reduction. There's one for improving muscle atrophy in older adults. Sherry, I'd like to be a little bit of a skeptic here. How can this one simple nutrient magically do all of this? How can this AstaFX give us so many benefits? I mean, really?
9: Yeah, I know. It sounds amazing, too good to be true, but it really is true. Many of the studies that I'm referencing here, they're available on PubMed. These are reputable clinical studies conducted by leading researchers around the world that really back the benefits of astaxanthin. By the way, muscle output is better with astaxanthin, too. And this comes from astaxanthin research published in the International Journal of Sports Nutrition, November 2011. This was another study done with cyclists. They took 4 milligrams of astaxanthin. It was a small study, but very positive, showing that cyclists improved their trial time by 2 minutes in a 20-kilometer bike race. I mean, that's a meaningful improvement in a race like this. And the researchers said that they also burned fat more efficiently, which makes sense. Based on this research, Purity can actually make the claim that AstaFX will promote and improve power output in your muscles. I mean, I tell people, AstaFX in, strength and power out. It's transformative if you like energy. And this was found in other studies too, like one that looked at hand grip strength.
8: Oh, so much great information. If you're just tuning in, we're talking with pharmacist and author Sherry Tarkos here. I'm your host, Mark Larson. Now, in this hand grip study that you mentioned, I understand this involved, what, a 12-milligram dose? And they saw a 93% boost in hand strength in people who struggled with, well, a tennis elbow. That's a big deal. But our listeners might be saying, well, okay, maybe I don't play tennis. What about me? What does it mean for me, right?
9: Right. So So think about this. A 93% increase in a person who has some repetitive stress in their elbow, it's an almost doubling in hand strength. So just think about all the things that you do in your daily life, picking up groceries, your kids, your grandkids, gripping the steering wheel of a car, playing golf or tennis, gardening or riding a bike. A doubling of grip strength makes a big difference. I mean, when you take astaxanthin, you get stronger, you feel stronger, you have more energy, endurance. If you play sports, you play stronger. So to me, it's really quite extraordinary.
8: That's great information too. Now, Sherry, I want to share a couple more testimonials that caught my attention out of so many right there on the Purity website. Again, these are unsolicited. These are from real people. Here's one from Rick. He's a male, age 55 to 64, lives in Naples, Florida. He writes this: what a great product AstaFX has been for me. After starting taking AstaFX, my workout and strength has increased as if I were in my 20s again. And I've only been on AstaFX for 2 months now. Can't wait to see the long-term effect. I look forward to taking AstaFX every morning for my afternoon workouts. I'll be taking this product for a long time. Here's Dee Dee. She's a female, age 45 to 54. She lives in Laurel Park, North Carolina. She writes this, quote, I've been using AstaFX for a month now. I can see the difference in my energy level. I now have more energy, feel better since taking this product. I can actually see a difference in my skin as well. I'm a smoker who has smoking lines around my mouth, but the lines have diminished about 50%. Overall, I am so thrilled with my energy level. I love this product. Just a couple of samples from the real people who have responded on Purity's website. And Sherry, I'm looking at the list of patents again on this astaxanthin compound. This is where the science, the research backs up what we're talking about. This is just flat out amazing. And now, Sherry, a lot of people out there are going to think what I'm going to say here sounds a little bit odd. But you said before the show, this supplement may even help people drive a car better or use the computer more comfortably. I mean, come on, how does this happen?
9: It does sound funny, but AstaFX may actually help in these areas too. And here's why. One of the interesting things about astaxanthin is that it's a relative of vitamin A. And we know that vitamin A is good for our eyes, good for vision. Astaxanthin is too. Astaxanthin has actually been shown to fight oxidation in eye tissue. Scientists did a study where they found a 46% improvement in a measurement called depth perception. Now, depth perception, that's our ability to determine distances between objects, or basically to see in three dimensions. And researchers, they studied a handball team, specifically looking at how quickly they could change focus. And guess what? The handball team that was supplementing with astaxanthin, they were able to improve their accuracy and improve their performance in the depth perception test. Other research has also shown that astaxanthin helps reduce eye fatigue. And, you know, when you're on a computer, that's a big deal. Everyone's on computers these days and for long periods of time, and it's hard on our eyes. And we know that if you're driving a car and it's late at night and your reaction time is slow, that's not good. Astaxanthin actually helps the eyes focus and refocus. Dr. Hecht, PhD, one of the leading researchers at AstaReal, says that the product actually helps your eyes be more resilient. You see better with it. Your eyes are healthier. I mean, who doesn't love those benefits?
8: Again, we're talking with pharmacist and health author Sherry Tarkos about our free bottle offer from Purity Products, talking about AstaFX. So much ground to cover. Sherry, I want to get back to the skin benefits and this issue of wrinkle reduction. Not as a cream or as a lotion, but as a capsule. You take it orally. This patent also covers this. You say this ingredient is proven to reduce wrinkles, and not just by a little. We're talking a dramatic amount. What's going on with this?
9: Yeah, I know. It's fascinating. A huge benefit. People want to look younger. I know I do. And I've noticed significant benefits since I've started taking it. But it's the science here that really shines. The whole concept of taking oral supplements to improve skin health, relatively new concept here in North America, but in Japan, this is mainstream. Astaxanthin is already one of, if not the most successful ingredients in a new class of products called cosmeceuticals, or supplements that you take orally to enhance the cosmetic appearance of your skin. So listen to this. In one study, they gave 4 milligrams of astaxanthin, which, by the way, is the actual amount you get in Purity's AstaFX. And the skin benefits were dramatic. Within 6 weeks, every single person in the treatment group, 100% of participants in the study, reported that their skin had improved significantly. Everybody got results. fine lines, hydration, elasticity, all improved. Listen to this. The participants experienced about 50% improvement in dryness, moisture, roughness, elasticity, fine lines, wrinkles, even age spots were significantly diminished. And this is literally in line with the best, the highest quality, and the most expensive topical products, the lotions and potions that we put on our skin. And again, AstaFX, it's exclusive to Purity Products.
8: 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Now, Sherry, for people who are just tuning in, one of the many highlights we covered earlier on today's program is just how revolutionary this special Purity Astaxanthin is for redefining aging skin. And astaxanthin works its magic inside the body in areas like endurance, stamina, energy. These are so many of the inside-out benefits that people will feel. And in fact, what will they feel when they start taking AstaFX?
9: So the reason you need to give this a try is because the benefits are real. The science is very compelling. Over 60 clinical studies and patents. I mean, the product is impressive and it really works. This is a product where you will actually see and feel the benefits after taking it a month or so. The cosmetic benefits for your skin, we just mentioned a minute ago, really incredible. I've been taking it myself and I see a huge difference. Others have noticed too. People are always saying to me, you know, what do you use on your skin? What are you taking? And, you know, I tell people what you put into your body is just as important, if not more so, than what you apply to your skin. And think about the vision benefits, really unmatched by any other nutrient or supplement out there. It targets tired eyes, eye strain, and it helps improve eye focus and depth perception. It's great for circulation, energy, muscle strength, and endurance. You can literally boost your strength. As we age, this is crucial. It helps you enjoy life and stay in the game. Mm-hmm. And it can even help with recovery after exercise. Next, astaxanthin has the ability to fight fatigue and support mitochondrial function. So that means cellular energy and ATP support.
8: Now, Sherry, just a few moments left before we wrap up the program. I want to take a quick step back for a moment. I know we have this great free bottle offer today. We're talking AstaFX from Purity Products, and we'll get to that offer as we wrap up the program. Free bottle of AstaFX for all of our listeners. Again, it promotes healthy vision, skin, muscle, fights wrinkles like no other. And most of us have just never heard about all of this until today. So tell our listeners again how astaxanthin compares to other antioxidants or phytonutrients that are out there on the market right now, because this is truly unique, isn't it?
9: Well, you know, from an antioxidant perspective, the healthy aging perspective, astaxanthin is up to 6,000 times more potent than vitamin C in its singlet oxygen-quenching capacity. That should be enough to get everybody excited. There's really, you know, something in this for everybody. With AstaFX from Purity here, you get to see the amazing power of astaxanthin for yourself. It's the king of the carotenoids, and very few people are aware of its benefits. And I think millions are missing out on it because they just aren't aware of this incredible evidence-based nutraceutical.
8: And I know it may sound too good to be true for some people, Sherry. What do you say to any skeptics saying, come on, does it really do all of this?
9: Well, I'm a pharmacist, and in my training as a pharmacist, I'm trained to look at the science and to see what the science says. And the science on astaxanthin is very clear, backed by over 60 clinical studies. And many of these studies are accessible on PubMed, so you can check them out yourself. But the key takeaway is this. The benefits are real. The cosmetic benefits, the endurance benefits, the strength benefits, the vision benefits, circulation, cardio, the product really works. I mean, the science is so strong. I see the difference in how it makes my skin look and how I feel. I feel stronger, healthier, and I encourage folks to give this a try. With this free bottle offer from Purity, there's nothing to lose and so much to gain.
8: Such great information, wonderful show, and always good to talk with you, Sherry. Thank you so much for joining us today.
9: Thank you.
8: Sherry Tarkos, who's an author, she's a practicing pharmacist. 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
11: 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I am your host, Steve Summers, and I've got to tell you, we have got a fascinating show for you today. Now, if you're like most people, you may have noticed that when you hit 50, you kind of hit the wall. You know, between your joints, the heart, the brain, your eyes, your energy, you name it. Now, when you hit 50, you have to pay attention to your health. We all know that. So whether you're 40 or 50 or say in your 60s or 70s or even older for that matter, our guest today says he's discovered something that you can unlock the key to feeling better at any age. This is exciting. What is it? What are we talking about? Why do you need to know about this? Well, stay tuned. Dr. Neil Levin is on the line here. Dr. Neil Levin is a chiropractor. He's a nutritionist. He's a longtime advisor for Purity Products. Welcome, Dr. Levin. So great to have you back on the show today. This is a big story, isn't it?
12: Oh, absolutely, Steve. And let's cut right to the chase here. That discovery you talked about at the top there, it's krill oil, because krill oil is simply amazing for us. It's great for the heart, great for the joints, fantastic for the brain, for the eyes. I mean, I have people coming into my clinic every single day, and they want to feel better. I mean, they want to feel physically better, stronger. They want their joints to feel comfortable, but they want to stay mentally sharp. They want to keep that brain thinking like it did when they were younger. They want to protect themselves from coronary heart disease and maintain those flexible, healthy, youthful arteries for wonderful circulation. Hey, Steve, they want to boost their energy. And
11: absolutely.
12: You know, why not? I mean, we deserve it. And that's what we're going to be talking about here today with this Krill Omega 50 Plus, which is the cutting edge combination, Steve, of krill oil, which is so fabulous for us, but we've infused the krill oil. Now, this is so important. We've infused the krill oil with the high omega-3 concentrated fish oil. You need to do that when you're dealing with krill, because krill just isn't high enough in omega-3s. So many other important parameters and virtues, but you got to get that high omega-3 fish oil in there, and we've done that. So this is now the best of both worlds, but we didn't stop there. For the 50-plussers, we've added some vitamin D. We doubled the antioxidant power, and Steve, we actually increased the amount of krill by 67%. So this now becomes the finest omega-3 nutrient in the world, as far as I'm concerned.
11: This is very, very exciting. This krill oil sensation, I mean, it is all over the news, Dr. Neil Levin. Great studies are out there. Many experts are declaring that krill oil is better than fish oil. So give us this lowdown on this krill omega 50 plus formula.
12: Right. Steve, you know, if I told you, and we did talk about this before the show, that there's this one tiny pill that benefits the joints and the brain and memory, mood, coronary heart disease, wonderful for the arteries, makes your hair shine, great for the skin. I mean, what would you say to that?
11: Hey, where is it? Where can I get this stuff?
12: Right, and we have it. It's krill omega 50 plus, and we're going to give it to everybody for free today. And that's really cool, because Purity wants everybody to try this, because they know they're going to see a huge difference. But get this, on top of that, for the first 1,000 people that call today, we're giving away a second gift, because I just demanded this. You know, when we're dealing with the 50 plusers, and hey, you know, if you're 40 and you feel like your energy is low, this is for you also. But for people 50 and over, we're also giving away free B12 energy melts. I demanded this because, hey, as we're getting a little older, we don't absorb that B12 as well. And I want you to feel the benefits from this krill omega 50 plus. I'm going to jack up those B12 levels for you today as well. You know, what a value proposition.
11: You know, when it comes to your health, it really is a win-win. This is amazing. I heard you say that this can actually reduce the risk of coronary heart disease. I mean, when you hear that, whose ears don't perk up after that? How exactly does that work anyway?
12: Right. Well, krill omega 50 plus, remember, this is the combination of krill oil with the high omega-3, highly concentrated fish oil. So it's much higher in omega-3s than most krill oil formulas would be. So when we're dealing with the high omega-3 fish oil, we're talking about support for the HDL cholesterol, healthy, youthful, flexible arteries. That's so great for the circulation, heart muscle strength, platelet activity, red blood cells that stay nice and soft and flexible so they can work their way through those little capillaries. Oh, what about triglycerides? That becomes so important. So this krill omega 50 plus supports the heart in so many ways. And you know, the bottom line is we need to think about this, because as we're getting a little older, 50 plus, maybe mid 40s, certainly 60s and 70s, it's decision time. I mean, you know your body's not working the way it did when you were in your 30s.
11: Exactly.
12: The energy might not be there. You need to make a decision. Are you going to take it laying down and just let yourself get old? Or are you going to do something about it? Are you going to stay physically active? Are you going to do the things you need to stay healthy? And getting these omega-3s, the krill oil, the vitamin D, the antioxidants make such a difference. This is a game changer for anybody in that 50 plus age group.
11: Doc, this is absolutely great information. I know that omega-3s, talk about that just for a second, are best known for their cardiovascular benefits, and they're certainly also known as brain food. Now, we've discussed this in some of the past shows. If you would, touch on the brain benefits for our listeners listening out there today, and tell us why you say that supplementing with omega-3s isn't just a good idea for the brain, but an absolute necessity.
12: Oh, this is such an important point that you're bringing up. Absolutely. For brain health, we must get these omega-3s back in there. You know, when you think about omega-3s and you think about brain health and memory and mood and feeling sharp, you really want to single out the DHA component. That's the docosahexaenoic acid. You know what, Steve? Your brain is 60% fat by weight. And of that, 25% needs to be DHA. You know what I use? An analogy in my practice. People understand calcium and bone health, right? If you don't have calcium in your diet and you don't supplement with calcium, your bones are going to get brittle and weak. You understand that, right?
11: Right, exactly.
12: That's what happens to bones. Bones need calcium for their normal strength and structure. Now, with the brain, it's the same. DHA for normal structure. We use this for one brain neuron to communicate with another, to build out the brain, to make the serotonin, the dopamine, all the feel-good neurotransmitters. So must have it, must get it back in there. So important. And with this krill omega 50 plus, we've increased the level of DHA because we put the concentrated omega-3s in there. Now, with Krill Omega 50 plus, you're going to get 130 milligrams of DHA per serving, Steve.
11: Wow.
12: The leading brand of krill oil, you're going to get 24.
11: Excellent.
12: 24 in the leading brand, you're going to get 130 with Krill Omega 50 plus. That's why this is so incredible for the brain.
11: This is absolutely exciting. I got to tell you, though, during the last krill show that we did together, you totally shocked me, Doc. I remember this specifically. You said that.
12: Tell me, I'm right on the edge of my seat. What did I say?
11: You said, and I remember, that the studies show that krill oil improves joint comfort in just 7 days. Now, if the benefits for the brain and the heart didn't perk my ears up, that certainly would. If you would touch on the study and tell us how this works.
12: Right, right. That was a great study. In fact, that's the reason I started taking krill oil about 5-6 years ago. Mm-hmm. Pilot study, double-blind, placebo-controlled, exactly what you want to see out of the Journal of the American College of Nutrition. Now, participants got 300 milligrams of krill oil or placebo. Now, remember, in Krill Omega 50 Plus, we're giving you even more. We're giving you 500 milligrams of krill oil, so even more potent. But the part

0: in here. It's so important, but you're not going to get the same joint advantages just on krill. You're not going to experience this joint comfort benefit that we get specifically from the krill. And remember, in Krill Omega 50 Plus, we've jacked up the levels of the krill 67% more. So in terms of dosage, fantastic.
1: That's big. That is absolutely big. Hey, I was on the website and the testimonials on the Krill Omega 50 Plus, they're incredible. I mean, people obviously love this product. I'd like to share a couple of my favorites here.
0: Sure, sure.
1: Believer writes in, she's a female age 45 to 54 from Georgia. She rates it 5 out of 5 stars. She writes, this has helped. Less grind on my knees when climbing up the steps. Beneficial to my overall health, both physically and mentally. I just feel better, is what she said. Also, Safety Susan, age 55 to 64 from Sacramento, California. She writes to 5 out of 5 stars. I was a little worried about fishy aftertaste. However, I have not burped it even once. She goes, I like it better than regular fish oil. The capsule size is smaller and it's easy to swallow. This is big. The capsule size being smaller.
0: You know, and I'm really glad you picked that one out because Safety Susan picks out a very important point there. I don't think we've really harped on this enough because people have trouble swallowing those huge horse pills, you know, those huge omega-3 pills. These are tiny. So this is why this is such a breakthrough. These capsules are so small and easy to swallow. Anybody can easily swallow them. But at the same time, we've increased the dosage of krill by 67%. We've boosted the antioxidant power. The vitamin D is in there. We supercharged the whole thing with the high omega-3, highly concentrated fish oil. So important for the heart. So yeah, Safety Suzanne, she really nailed it there. I want to read a couple myself. This one in front of me, Blessed. She's in the 55 to 64 age bracket, Fort Worth, Texas, 5 out of 5 stars. She writes, I was experiencing brain fog. I couldn't remember things at work. Felt I was slowing down mentally. Purity was offering a free bottle. I've been taking it for a year, and I swear by it. I have experienced a difference in my brain and body. Good for you, Blessed. Let me read one more. Odie, 54. Male in the 55 to 64 category, 5 out of 5 stars. He's from Canada. He writes, awesome experience. I started taking Krill Omega 50 Plus about 5 weeks ago and have nothing but good things to say about it. I'm experiencing more benefits than I thought possible. The most noticeable is that I feel more mentally alert. I'm finding it easier to get out of bed in the morning. I feel satisfied with 6 to 8 hours of sleep. I wake up with an energy that I haven't felt in a long, long time. You know what? I'm not surprised at these testimonials at all because, again, I take this product myself. Mm-hmm. It's fabulous. My patients love the Krill Omega 50 Plus. They feel it in their joints. They feel it in their brain. They feel it in their energy, their circulation. They just feel better. That's what everybody tells me when they get in this Krill Omega 50 Plus.
1: Now, Dr. Neil Levin, talk for a minute, if you would, about the B12 Energy Melts, too. This is really right. An exciting addition.
0: So important.
1: You gave these away in our last Krill show as well. And the feedback has been absolutely overwhelming. People simply love the energy, the pep, the vigor they feel when they have their B12 levels restored with these. And now Purity's going to do it again. So 2 free bottles here today for the listeners. Tell us about this.
0: Yeah, remember, first of all the listeners today that pick up the phone and call are going to get a free bottle of this Krill Omega 50 Plus. Amazing with the krill oil, 67% more krill oil, the high omega-3 fish oil, boosting those omega-3 levels, so critical for the heart, for the skin, for the hair, for the eyes. On top of that, we added the vitamin D, so important, so pure, so pristine. But now, the B12 energy melts, why are they here? I said to Purity, I said, guys, we're dealing with the 50-plussers here. Even people of 45, 50, 60, 70, they're having more trouble absorbing the B12. And B12 is critical. Do you think B12? Think energy. If your energy is low and you're in your 50s or 60s, I mean, it may be a B12 issue. B12 helps the body to make red blood cells. We need that to carry oxygen to the tissue. So important for energy. B12 helps us to burn carbohydrates and turn them into energy. 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So these B12 energy melts, they're fantastic. You put one on your tongue, tastes delicious. Seconds later, it's gone. And what B12 energy melts do is they help bump up your levels of B12. And if you were a little low on B12, you really do feel a difference. The first thing you notice is energy. 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It's not one of those deals where, hey, if you're one of the first 1,000 callers,

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1: 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Now, Doc, I've seen these ads where they say that krill oil is 48 times stronger than fish oil. Is that true? Does that make any sense?
0: Well, you know, obviously these are the krill guys talking, right?
1: Right, right, right.
0: But you could look at it both ways. Let's get into krill in just a moment. But first, let's pat the fish oil guys on the shoulder, because, you know, you could say that the fish oil is better and stronger, but we're talking about the concentrated high omega-3 fish oil here, because it's higher in the omega-3s, the EPA and DHA that are so important for the heart, the brain, the memory, mood, your eyes, your skin, your hair, your nails. So in one sense, you could say, well, the fish oil is better. But in another sense, I have to hand it to the krill guys, because in terms of antioxidant power, krill oil is extraordinary. And it's because there's a molecule in krill oil that's naturally occurring called astaxanthin. And this astaxanthin, Steve, this is one of the most powerful antioxidants we've ever discovered. Steve, by one measure of antioxidant activity, it's 6,000 times stronger than vitamin C.
1: Wow.
0: So amazing antioxidant power in the krill. And now, as we're getting older, 50-plussers like myself, I'm 52, and we don't make as many antioxidants naturally. Our antioxidant systems are kind of slowing down, and at the same time, we're producing more free radicals naturally. This is why we call it Krill Omega 50 Plus, extra antioxidant power and extra krill. Remember, 500 milligrams of krill instead of 300, that's 67% more, plus the vitamin D, so important for us. And this is just an incredible value proposition. I have folks, they were going out and they were getting the krill separately and the fish oil separately, the antioxidants, the vitamin. You could spend $75 doing that.
1: No kidding.
0: You're getting it all for free today. This is the best of both worlds, this combination product with the krill and the fish oil. It's not one being better than the other. They're both great. And this is the best of both worlds.
1: You know, thank God for Purity products. I'm serious. Seriously, because when you think about where our food supply is gone and where we are today, we have to have something that allows us to feel better as we age, to age gracefully. It's amazing to me as we talk about
0: this. And
1: that's
0: why I love the way that Purity gives away the free bottles. Because, you know, people can be skeptical.
1: Sure.
0: They should be skeptical. But now they can be skeptical and they say, okay, you know what? This sounds pretty important. I'm going to give this a go. It's only going to cost me $6.95. And they get it and they try it out. And what they start to see, because it doesn't take long, remember that joint study, 7 days, 28% more comfortable. What they start to see is, hey, I'm more comfortable. I feel better. They notice their energy is better. And they realize, hey, you know what? This is important. And they tell their friends and they tell their relatives and they tell their loved ones. And Purity's been doing business this way for, I don't know, 20 years now. But let's look at one more. You know, this is a great testimonial by Gracie. 5 out of 5 stars, she writes. It works. I feel a difference in my joints after only 1 week Also, you have the nicest staff. That's great. You have the nicest staff. People are going to appreciate working with Purity. They're a fantastic company. They put their money where their mouth is. They give out free bottles, and you try it, and you're like, wow, this is great stuff. Thank God for Purity.
1: Let's talk about the heart health for a moment. It's probably the single greatest concern that people face as they age. So anything that we can do to boost heart health becomes really a top priority. You know this, I know this, and those folks out there know this as well. And I know you mentioned earlier that omega-3s literally lower our risk of coronary heart disease. Do I have that correct? Because that's a big statement.
0: You know, absolutely. I mean, protecting the heart, this is what put omega-3s on the map back in the 70s. Dr. Dierberg discovered, you know, how protective they were for the Eskimos. Mm-hmm. By the way, he's a wonderful guy. I had lunch with him a year or two ago. Great conversation. But bottom line is, omega-3s protect our heart in so many ways. They promote a smooth, rhythmical heartbeat, important for the body's normal inflammatory response in the heart muscle, inside the arteries and veins. They promote those youthful, flexible arteries, so important for circulation. They promote healthy blood platelet activity, healthy red blood cell activity. They support a healthy blood pressure. That's very important. Triglycerides. So they do so much for the heart. So simply amazing cardiovascular protection with these omega-3s.
1: It just keeps getting better, doesn't it? Hey, you know, I got to remind our listeners.
0: I have patients come in here all the time, and I'm like, are you taking your omega-3s? I hope you're still taking your omega-3s. You know, they're afraid to say no. Hey, no, I'd like the omega-3, doctor. 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In fact, if there was only one nutrient that I could take, Steve, honest to God, if there was only one nutrient that I could take, hands down, it's omega-3s. That's the first most important nutrient you could take. And this krill omega 50 plus, I love the way they combine the krill oil with the fish oil, so you're getting the best of both worlds. Can't beat it.
1: 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Doc, this study you sent me on this omega-3s and the memory is amazing. It seems that the participants taking omega-3s had some pretty incredible benefits here. When you talk about memory, that is something that kind of slips as we get older. Tell us more about this, would you?
0: Right. This was a great study, an important study, because what they did here was very interesting. This out of the journal Neurology, and what they did is they checked the omega-3 level in the red blood cells of women, 1,000 women, older women. So this is a big study, 1,000 women. Mm-hmm. But then again, 8 years later, and the women were on average 78 years old at this point, they did MRI scans of the women's brains. And what they found, Steve, this is so amazing. They found that the brain volume for the women that had higher omega-3 indexes, in other words, they had more omega-3s in their red blood cells, mm-hmm. the women that had more omega-3s in their red blood cells, they had higher brain volume. They were actually maintaining more of the youthful size of the brain. Their brains were bigger. You could see it plainly in the MRI measurements. That's really
1: great.
0: Cool. But not only that, there's a very important part of the brain known as the hippocampus, a very important part of the brain that facilitates learning, facilitates memory. And there was greater brain volume in the hippocampus for people that had more omega-3s in their red blood cells. That's how you can really measure how much omega-3 someone's taking in. So if you take omega-3s, you will raise your omega-3 index. We know this. It's a fact. You take omega-3s, you raise that up. So you want to have more omega-3s in your bloodstream. Very important. That's how it infuses into all the cell membranes, into the joints, into the brain, etc. So take the krill omega 50 plus. You get the krill oil, 67% more krill oil. So fantastic for the joints. You get the high omega-3 fish oil, vitamin D in there as well, astaxanthin for extra antioxidant power, and protect that brain, protect your memory, facilitate that quick, that youthful thinking that's so fun to have. When you feel sharp, when you feel like your brain is working great, you have that brain energy, it's more fun fun. It's more fun to be in a conversation. You feel better. You wake out of bed. You have that energy. You feel mentally alert. You feel alive. That's the way I want to feel. That's the way young people feel. That's why we put this in this Krill Omega 50 Plus. We want people to feel younger. We want people to maintain their youthful vigor and attitude. And that's what this Krill Omega 50 Plus is all about.
1: All right. I got to tell you, Dr. Levin, I take the Krill Omega 50 Plus. And one of the things that I absolutely love about the pill is that it's so small. I mean, it's so easy to take and so much better than trying to swallow one of those omega-3 horse pills, you know, the bigger ones. Anyone can take these with ease, and that's what's great about it. Tell us, how did you supercharge this formula while at the same time shrinking the capsule size? How do you do that?
0: It's so amazing. This is really a breakthrough, Stephen. I mean, for those of you that are picturing this huge omega-3 pill, it's not like that. These are tiny. They're so small, anybody can swallow these. My son, Corey, has trouble swallowing pills. He gets these down like they're nothing. They're much smaller. They're easy to swallow. And now with our lemon lock flavor system, which I didn't even talk about before, you open the bottle up, Steve, it smells like lemon. 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So an incredible value. And here's what I want you to do. Pick up the phone pretty quick, because believe it or not, 1,000 sounds like a lot, but it's not, Steve. On bigger radio stations, they move fast.
1: Right.
0: Call soon. 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Everybody's getting that. Don't worry. You're definitely going to get that. But if you're one of the first 1,000 callers, then you get the free B12 energy melt. So no, we need to talk about that one more time, but I want you to get that too. And I demand this, because this is Krill Omega 50 Plus. We want this for the folks. Hey, if you're in your 40s and you feel run down, it's great for you too. But 50s, 60s, 70s, folks in that age bracket, they're not absorbing the B12 as well, because they're losing some of the intrinsic factors in the GI tract that are responsible for absorbing the B12. So now you put the B12 energy melt on your tongue, tastes delicious, and it just gets in there and boosts up those levels of B12. What do you feel? When you boost your level of B12, if you had been low, you feel more energy, because B12 helps make the red blood cells, carry oxygen to the tissues, helps burn your carbs for energy, great for the hair, skin, and nails, great for so many things. Steve, be one of the first 1,000 callers. 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
6: Bless the Lord, oh my soul, and forget not all of his benefits. 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
7: And the message centered around what the daughter just got through singing. And I saw a new heaven and a new earth. For the first heaven and the first earth were passed away, and there was no more sea. And I, John, saw the holy city, New Jerusalem, coming down from God out of heaven, prepared as a bride adorned for her husband. As my pastor said, you just don't see me the ugly bride. And I know this is a beautiful, this bride here outclasses all of them, because this bride is the church, okay? It is the bride of Christ, as a bride adorned for her husband. And I heard a great voice out of heaven saying, behold, the tabernacle of God is with men, and he will dwell with them, and they shall be his people, and God himself shall be with them and be their God. And God shall wipe away what? All tears from their eyes, and there shall be no more death, neither sorrow nor crying, neither should there be any more pain, for the former things are passed away. And he that sat upon the throne said, behold, I make all things new. And he said unto me, write, for these words are true and faithful. And he said unto me, it is done. I am Alpha and Omega, the beginning and the end. I will give unto him that is athirst of the fountain of the water of life freely. He that overcometh shall inherit all things, and I will be his God, and he shall be my son. But the fearful and unbelieving and abominable and murderers and whoremongers and sorcerers and idolaters and all liars shall have their part in the lake, which burneth with fire and brimstone, which is the second death. Father, thank you for this defining moment that you allow us to stand in your place to declare your word, our God. Oh, my Father, to all of these your people, may those that are lost today say, I've got to get on board, because I want to go home to be with the Lord. And Father, thank you for what you will have to say this day. In Jesus' name, amen. Want to talk on this subject, no place like home. No place like home. Home. There's no place like home. We have heard those words through the years from many. Someone said it like this: the best thing about a vacation is when one heads home. That's the physical aspect of going home, but the spiritual aspect of going home is the sweetest of all. A song of old says that I'll never forget my old uncle. He would break out on this song, Sweet Home, Sweet Home. My Lord, sweet home. It's a beautiful home. Before this time another year, he would say, I may be dead and gone, but I let you know before I go, my friend, that God has a sweet home. They had to be going through something, brothers and sisters, because they would add, Father, you know I stretch my hands to thee. No other help I know. Sweet home, sweet home. It's a beautiful home, sweet home, sweet home. Lord, I wonder, will I ever get home? Yeah. The troubles and trials of life brought about those saints singing about the sweet home. I hear some say we ought not sing those old graveyard songs. But someone please tell me what's wrong with in the sweet by and by. We'll meet on that beautiful shore. What's wrong with singing that in the sweet by and by we shall meet again on the beautiful shore? Now those who are where I am in life and older, even a few younger, can remember those old saints singing about heaven, and in our minds back then, we really didn't comprehend what they were singing about. We just really heard them get out of church. The Lord help me right there. But my friend, I want to get us to get down in our hearts. It's about us having to go home. Every one of us is going home one day. But my message to you is go home to be with Jesus and not go home with the devil and his angels. Lord, help me, my friend. My late cousin, my mom told me Brother Joe May was kin to us, and he had a song that I've got a home. Way up in heaven, I've got a home. He would say, it won't be long before I too must start going home. This I confess, I will drop and rise, hold to my home beyond the sky. In that great mansion, all eternal heaven, I'll be at home. Then I can remember vividly my spiritual predecessor, whom the Lord took from us in 1978. He had what you would call a revision. He would sing a revision of Alex Bradford's song, I'm Too Close. And he would say these words, my friend. He would utter, Lord have mercy, I'm too close. I'm too close. I'm too close to the city to turn around. Lord, I'm too close to the city to turn around. My dear brothers and sisters, the one thing which breaks me is to hear some of the many songs about what awaits us when the Lord calls us home. I never envisioned when I started preaching in 1981 that I would be going through the finale of the 66 books, my dear folk, which tells us in a nutshell that the best is yet to come. Help me, Lord, have mercy. My friend, the best is yet to come. Every child of the Most High God ought be getting their bags ready for the place which I'm going to entitle again this message, No Place Like Home. Now, y'all do know whenever you're going somewhere, you start packing. How many folk do you all know just suddenly just start throwing stuff in the suitcase? No, you make preparations. Y'all come on, talk back to me. You may start, may take you 2 weeks because you want to make sure you got everything. Well, God is just merely saying, see, I was telling them to make sure they get everything, especially have me in their heart, soul, and mind so they can really go on home, go home. Lord have mercy. No place like home, folks. No place, no place like it. My expectations of no place like home is not new. Because from the beginning of time, the Bible says of the progenitor of our faith, Abraham. There in Genesis 11 and 10, the Bible said, I know folks talk about he was going to the land of Canaan, the promised land. But Abe said, Lord have mercy. There in Hebrews 11 and 10, he said, for he looked for a city. Y'all please help me right there. So he looked for a city which had foundations, whose builder and maker is God. Now this should be the mindset of every child of the Most High God, is to know that there is a city that we all should be looking forward to going to. That city again that had foundations. And we'll talk about that as we go on through here. Lord have mercy. In that 21st chapter here, it tells us about the foundation and all, but I want us to grab hold to the fact that this is not a new thing. That brother said he was looking for a city that had foundations. This should be, again, our mindset. Many of us may never go to Hawaii, Dubai, Paris, France, New York City, etc. But do make up your mind as a Christian to go that city, to that city that Abraham looked for. If you are unsaved today, you don't have Christ in your life, let this be the day you said, preacher, I have to go to that city also. And I'm going to make the most important step of my life in giving it over to Jesus. In doing so, you can be in with that song of old. Amen. You'll find out, he said, won't it be grand? Won't it be grand? Won't it be grand? Won't it be grand? Won't it be grand? I can go home to live with Jesus. Won't it be grand? Talk about me as much as you please. The

0: be grand. Some folk might be saying that preacher must have feel like God getting ready to call him home. Well, look, you're supposed to feel like that every day. That he could call you home. Amen, folk. I feel good. I could take out and start running and stuff. You say, oh, ain't nothing wrong here. Well, I'm just trying to let you know I'm not dying. I'm not. No. Oh, I don't believe this is my last day here. I don't know. It could be, though. But I'm just telling us about no place like home. Help us, Lord, have mercy. Folk here today, as we embark up on chapter 21 and verses 1 through 8, we have arrived at one of the most glorious passages in the entire Word of God, and speaking of no place like home. Now, the judgments of this book has ended. Y'all know we talked about all the judgments that's gonna fall upon this earth, all the hellish things gonna be happening on earth. Folk who have not given their lives to Christ, they will have to go through the tribulation and the great tribulation. But if you have your trust in Jesus, you don't have to worry about none of those things that will come about once the church of the living God has been taken out. And that could be at any time. So understand without a shadow of a doubt that God wants us to know that there is a better home. There's no place like home in this great chapter, my friend. It is the place of the believer's help. Read this. Your help, your hope, your comfort, and assurance. This chapter sets forth, my dear people, that no matter how difficult life becomes, God is preparing something far greater than the mind can comprehend, a home like no other. This place, like home, will have no more mortgages. No more mortgages. No more rent. No more home renovations, no more security systems, no more taxes, no more utility bills. In essence, we can finally say I'm debt free. But mark this down, my friend, I know you hear me well. You know we never get through paying on a home. Left y'all missed what I just said. Every one of us in the sense of the word, we still paying rent. Even though you paid off the mortgage, you still got to pay the taxes if you want to stay there. Am I right? Don't pay the taxes. And for a few years, you know somebody else have that home, okay? But we're looking for the home like none other. No more taxes, nothing, my friend, but to be with our Lord Jesus Christ. Now, first and foremost in this message, I want us to see concerning no place like home that we will enjoy a new heaven and a new earth. Look at verses 1 and through 2. Now, there has to be a new heaven and new earth because the first heaven and the first earth were passed away. We found that out in the last chapter of Revelation when the Bible said he saw a great white throne. Lord have mercy, him that sat upon it, whose face the earth and the heaven fled away. And there was found no more place for them. But here God is saying, I'm bringing down a new heaven and a new earth. Listen, folk, hear me well. These words, a new heaven and new earth, implies that the future state will be suited well to the soul, my friend, in its fullest possible sense. There will be no night there. There will be no ignorance there. The lowercase God, Satan, would not have any power there, nor will any evil or false teachers be found there to blind or delude, my friend, the minds of the inhabitants. There will be no doubts nor fears there. The deep mysteries of the future will not create any fear in the minds of the redeemed. There will be no falsehood there, nor no one who loveth or maketh a lie shall enter therein. How many of us have had others that lie on us? If you live long enough and they haven't lied on you, boy, hey, boy, what planet you on? Jupiter, Mars, Neptune, Saturn, huh? Lord have mercy. Not only do they lie, but they make sure it spreads like wildfire. Truth would be the very atmosphere of the home like no other. There would be no selfishness there. Righteousness would be the governing power, and neither shall there be any hatred in the new heaven. The new earth will abound in all the elements of true and pure strength. So perfect the body would be which we possess and all its parts that we shall never be conscious of any evil passions whatsoever. You can look at Susie Q and don't say, I wonder. You can look at old Jim Bob as he passed by and it won't bother you. Oh! Look, folks, y'all come on, have to understand. See, right now, you got to be real. Yeah. You in a flesh, I'm in a flesh, and that flesh is just no good. And it'll tell you things that you ought not do. But when you get over yonder, you don't have to worry about that anymore. Yeah, yeah. Somebody back there say, yeah, yeah, yeah, that's right, too. Oh, my friend, the new earth will abound in all the elements again of pure strength. Now, notice this, and I know you can't write all of this, but you notice from the first book of Genesis and the last book of the Bible, Revelation, notice here these two books. In Genesis, heaven and earth created. Genesis 1 and 1. In Revelation, new heavens and new earth comes about, 21 and 1. In Genesis, sun created, 1:16. In Revelation, no need of the sun, 21 and 23. The night established in Genesis 1 and 5. Lord have mercy, no night there in Revelation 22:5. In Genesis, the seas created, Genesis 1:10. Revelation, no more seas in chapter 21 and verse 1. The curse announced in Genesis 3:14 through 17 that God placed upon the devil, upon Adam and Eve. The curse was there. But then in Revelation, no more curse. In Revelation 22 and 3, death enters history in Genesis 3:19. Death exits history. In Revelation 21 and 4, man is driven from paradise because of his sin in Genesis 3:24. And then man restored to paradise in Revelation 22:14. Sorrow and pain began, Lord have mercy, in Genesis 3:17. But in Revelation 21 and 4, sorrows, tears, and pain will all be ended. Yeah. The devil appears in Genesis 3 and 1. And in Revelation, Lord have mercy, chapter 20 and verse 10, the devil goes to the lake of fire. Help me, Lord, have mercy. And then secondly, concerning no place like this home, we will live in intimate and personal communion with God. This is one of the most wonderful promises in the Bible. So much so that we won't need faith anymore, because faith will be looking at you. Lord. You don't have to be saying, oh, I want to see him, to look up on his face. No, because he's going to be there. You see, we praying to him now, we can't see him. But by faith, we believe that he is, and that he is a rewarder of them that diligently seek him. So hold fast to that fact. That in itself said, you know, I want to see him, y'all. Oh, you will see him. Lord, help me right there. In a real sense, my folk, this is what the Bible has been pointing toward throughout its 66 books. Again, John hears a loud voice, something we hear more than 20 times. We see, brother, 20 times in the Revelation. This voice comes with divine authority and power, for it comes from God's throne. Four things are said in this verse about this wonderful place. He said that the tabernacle of God, Lord have mercy, the tabernacle of God in verse 3, the very presence of God, the glory of God will be with men. God will dwell with them. They will be his people. God himself will be with them and be their God. Now think how wonderful it would be that we would never be without the presence and glory of God. God says he's gonna live and dwell with us. He's gonna take us. He's gonna be over the management of our lives, guiding and directing us day by day throughout eternity. The voice announces that God's dwelling place is with man. Now, God will permanently and forever pitch his tent among his people. God's tabernacle is his people. It is when the redeemed peoples of all races and nationalities that God will dwell in glory. The question often asked by many, my friend, they said, in heaven, Lord have mercy, will we see God? Yes. Y'all get me? In heaven, will we see God? Yes, ma'am. Yes, sir. Absolutely, you will. And then in chapter 22 and verse 4, he seals the deal and tell us that we will see him. Lord have mercy. And then, folks, thirdly, we will no longer experience the horrible effects of sin. You don't have to worry anymore about the horrible effects of sin. 21 and 4. Now, what a comforting promise from the Holy Father by the Son through the Holy Ghost here, that what we will have in heaven, no more crying. No more pain.
1: Yes, Lord.
0: Hallelujah. No sorrow.
1: Thank you, Jesus.
0: No fears.
1: Yes, sir.
0: No more death. No more death.
1: Yes, Lord.
0: Everything in this world that sin has bothered will be gone forever.
1: Yes, thank you.
0: Because of sin is the reason we have pain. Because of sin is the reason we have to cry a lot of times. Lord have mercy. Oh, hear folk. Amen. You came in here on a walker or a cane. Just think one day you won't need that thing no more. Oh, oh, oh. The old preacher got his glasses on and you have yours on. We got to have them over here. Everybody have it, 2020. See, some of these folks, they won't still make you think they have it. So when they go get them some of them little contacts. I was with my daughter, I think it was last week, and I said, you're not wearing those, the contacts. Oh, no, Dad, I gave them away back there. And I said, that's right. See, contacts are for folk that want to be pretty. And y'all might as well go ahead on and say amen to that. Now, that's why they just want to look good. Oh, nigga, I don't care what nobody else said. If anybody can refute what I'm saying, talk to me. They want to remain look good. Because see, when you get glad that, oh, she looked pretty bad. He's old. Oh, my friend, everything in this world again that sin has bothered will be gone forever. God personally will wipe away every tear. This reveals his tender loving care for his redeemed children. The Bible says, for I reckon that the sufferings of this present time are not worthy to be compared with the glory which shall be revealed in us, according to Romans 8 and 18. My friend Adrian Rogers, that great past president of the Southern Baptist Convention, great orator, great preacher, has gone on to be with the Lord. He said these words about death. He said, death is only a comma to a Christian.
1: All right.
0: And not a period. Do y'all get that? Death is just a comma.
1: That's right.
0: And it's not a period. Scott Duvall said, like a compassionate parent caring for a suffering child, God will wipe away our tears. And then, forth, we will rest in the sure promises of God. 21 verses 5 follows. Listen, the one seated on the throne speaks again in verse 3, and once more his words bless, comfort, excite, and bring joy to his people. The declaration comes, behold, I make all things new. The promises of verse 4 are just an inkling of all that God is going to do for his bride. Nothing is too good for you. Whatever is needed, God will take care. Now, a survey of chapters 21 and 22 identifies some sure promises that we can rest in. Number one, God makes a new heaven, earth, and a new Jerusalem. Chaos and disorder are no more. God will live personally with his people. The effects of sin are eradicated and done away with. All the legitimate desires of our hearts will be satisfied. Thanks be to God for each of you tuning in to our broadcast on 940 AM WYLD. Hope and pray, God, that this broadcast has been a blessing to your hearts. And do write to us, my brothers and sisters, to the Rose Valley Baptist Church, P.O. Box 385, Roseland, Louisiana, 70456. Zion Travelers Baptist Church, P.O. Box 282, Independence, Louisiana, 70443. The Lord bless and may the Lord keep you. And do know that the Lord will make a way somehow.
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Hallelujah, 940 WYLD. But thanks be unto God, who has given us the victory through our Lord and Savior, Jesus Christ. I'm Kim Harford Johnson with you. Yeah, our God always causes us to triumph on this happy Saturday. Yay. And of course, it's a blessing to be here with you on another day that the Lord has made. Let's rejoice and be glad in it. Yeah, June 20th is a special day on the national calendar. And yeah, I'll tell you what it is later this hour. Don't you miss it. Right now, Norman Hutchins Battlefield.

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2: Let everything that have breath praise the Lord. Hallelujah. Kim Harper Johnson with you, and it is a happy Saturday. Yay. Be careful out there if you're out and about running errands that you did not get the chance to do this week. And of course, if you're driving, you know it. No texting while driving, okay? Stay focused. Listen, we got Reverend Clay Evans. I got a testimony. Got Donald Lawrence and words. It's a Father's Day weekend to all the fathers and father figures listening in right now. Enjoy your weekend. Yeah. And certainly, the conclusion of it all is tomorrow, the third Sunday in June, June 21st, Father's Day. God bless every father figure listening in right now. We appreciate you. We honor you all weekend long.
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1: Oh, magnify the Lord with me. 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I'm Kim Hartford Johnson. 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
1: Greater is he that is within me than he that is in the world. It's the God in me. 95.7 Hallelujah FM. I'm Kim Harford Joss, and happy Saturday. Yes, you. Yes, you. And you. Thanks so much for tuning in as we continue to lift up the name of Jesus. And listen, get your Bibles ready. Got some spiritual food for your soul later this hour. Right now, Luther Barnes, God's Grace.

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Hallelujah, 940 WYLD. Hey, it's Kim Harper Johnson. 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Let Sherry Mackey shout your birthday out on the Early Morning Praise Party, only on Hallelujah.

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Every good and perfect gift comes from above. Yeah, God's got your name on it. You don't have to worry about a thing. Kim Harford Johnson with you. 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Man will not live by bread alone, but with every word that proceed out of the mouth of God. Get those Bibles ready. Got Nia Allen.

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1: God did not give us the spirit of fear, no, but of power, love, and a sound mind. Kim Harper Johnson with you, keeping you company. Happy Saturday. Yes, it's a blessing to be with you on another day that the Lord has made. Let's continue to rejoice and be glad in it. We're better together. And listen, if today, June 20th, is your birthday, guess what? I've got a gift for you. Yeah, from me to you, from my heart. Don't you miss it. It's later this hour. Right now, Myron Butler, God's Property, Kirk Franklin,

with forever. Thank you, Jesus. 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
1: Your strength will be renewed each day like the morning dew. 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
2: 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All right? 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
2: 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Oh.

Hallelujah, 940 WILD, music of power and praise. Make a joyful noise unto the Lord, all ye lands, and let's serve the Lord with gladness. I'm Kim Harford Johnson, glad to be with you on a happy Saturday. Yay. Yeah, Father's Day weekend, celebrating, saluting, and honoring fathers and father figures everywhere. Yes, it's your weekend, and of course, your special day. With a little extra love, tomorrow, the third Sunday in June, always the third Sunday, tomorrow, June 21st, Father's Day. Here's Douglas Miller. My soul has been anchored in the Lord.

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Hi, this is Kim Harper Johnson, shouting out to all the members at Franklin Baptist Church. 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
1: I had fainted, almost given up, unless I had believed to see the goodness of the Lord in the land of the living. I'm Kim Harper Johnson with you. Yes, just remember, whatever test you're going through will soon be your testimony. Be sure to tell it. All right, God is good all the time. Amen. Listen, if you're out and about, be careful. We are a brother's keeper. Watch out for one another and be kind to one another. Here are the legendary Clark Sisters along with Mariah Carey, Jesus, I Do.

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1: Shout unto the Lord with a voice of triumph. Hosanna. I'm Kim Harper Johnson. Happy Saturday to you. And of course, we got more to keep you uplifted and inspired. Got the Canton Spirituals. Fix it, Jesus.
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This is Kim Harper Johnson. Wake up Monday morning with Sherry Mackey. She has just what you need to start your day off right here on WYLD AM 940, Music of Power and Praise. 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
0: Ah, thank you, Jesus. He'll make a way somehow. I'm Kim Harper Johnson with you. Happy Saturday. Yay.
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0: 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You didn't know you could do that? Yeah, you can. If you got a smart device,

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1: In the presence of the Lord, there is fullness of joy. Hallelujah. I'm Kim Harper Johnson. I'm joyful and thankful to be with you. Yes, you. On a happy Saturday. Got John P. Key, Jesus is Real, Isaac Kariher. Well, the Stellar Gospel Music Awards 2026 will take place at the Spectrum Center in Charlotte, North Carolina this year. Ceremony will be Saturday, August 15th. And it is the 41st annual Stellar Gospel Music Awards, hosted this year by Kirk Franklin. So yeah, for ticket information, you can always check out stellarawards.com. And congratulations to all the nominees for the 41st annual Stellar Gospel Music Awards.
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everybody, it's your boy Hezekiah Walker, and it's time for another countdown with my top 20 gospel songs of the week, including my power picks, my throwbacks, and much more. Plus, somebody will be taking over the number one spot, and you really don't want to miss it, so you gotta stay close. Let's get things started. Here's Sicardi Cortez with Working On Me, number 20 this week on the Hezekiah

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4: 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I've killed

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0: 5 on the countdown. It's your boy Hezekiah Walker. And coming in at number 5, the group Fire with I Can Count On You. We're coming down to the number 1 song on the countdown, everybody. So you got to stay close. Another power pick of the week is coming up right after this.
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0: Keeping you up to date with the latest in gospel music. That's right. It's your boy, Hezekiah Walker. And here's Joanne Rosario with Still.

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1: Number 4, Caleb Carson and Anthony Evans. You are not finished.

0: coming in at number three, Tanya Nolan with Blessings. Caleb Carson and Anthony Evans comes in at number four with You're Not Finished. Stay close, everybody. The number one song is coming up right after this.
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13: It's almost time to reveal the number one song in the country. It's your boy Hezekiah Walker. But before I get to that, it's time for my guest artist spotlight. He's known as a Christian contemporary recording artist who stands as a walking musical testimony. Coming back to his roots, ladies and gentlemen, here's my guest artist spotlight, La

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0: Congratulations goes out to the Choir Room with Fred Hammond with Love Never Fails. It's now the number one song in the country and the number one song on the Hezekiah Walker Countdown. Thanks so much for joining me today. And until next time, may the peace of God wrap around your heart, mind, and soul. I'm Hezekiah Walker, and you've been listening to the Hezekiah Walker Countdown.
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5: When the enemy comes in like a flood, the Spirit of the Lord will raise up a standard against him. I see the enemy coming in like a flood in our houses, in our churches, in our families. But what I don't see is the standard. People of God, where's the standard at? We in a war, y'all. It's time to stand up.
6: 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Know Your Bible is an outreach ministry of Greenwood Acres Full Gospel Baptist Church featuring the teaching of Bishop Fred A. Caldwell Sr., who served as pastor teacher for Greenwood Acres for more than 40 years. We pray that the anointed message you're about to hear will be life-changing.

The book of Habakkuk. The book of Habakkuk. And that's going to be chapter 2. Habakkuk chapter 2. And I shall read in your hearing verses 1 through 4. Habakkuk chapter 2, verses 1 through 4. Habakkuk says, I will stand upon my watch and set me upon the tower and will watch to see what he will say unto me and what I shall answer when I am reproved. And the Lord answered me and said, write the vision and make it plain upon tables, that he may run that readeth it. For the vision is yet for an appointed time, but at the end it shall speak and not lie. Though it tarry, wait for it, because it will surely come, it will not tarry. Behold, his soul which is lifted up is not upright in him, but the just shall live by his faith. Living by faith. Habakkuk here, a prophet of old, had a major concern. The name Habakkuk means embrace. Habakkuk prophesied to Judah in the last quarter of the 7th century, and he prophesied concerning the impending invasion by the Babylonians or the Chaldeans. And Habakkuk was a man of deep, tender nature and positive spiritual character. He manifested a great love for his people, fulfilling the position of watchman over them. His questions and doubts arose from his jealousy for the holiness and justice of God. The prophet was perplexed over God's permission of evil in Judah, and even more so over God's use of Babylon as a rod of correction for his people. Habakkuk was very concerned about the fact that they were a holy people, a people of God's own choosing, and God was getting ready to use the Chaldeans or the Babylonians to chastise his people. So Habakkuk, just like a lot of folk today, don't understand why the Lord just won't haul off and destroy some sinners out there that's sinning every way they know how. But them same folk.